0: What's the best song to wake up to?
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2: A heat advisory continues until 10 p.m. tonight. Lows dip down to about 72 tonight under mainly clear skies. Winds out of the east, 8 to 15 miles an hour. Mainly sunny skies tomorrow. High temperatures reach up to 90. From the River Weather Center, I'm Derek Hite. Right now, 96.
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0: It's Backstage Country. Joe Nichols is here this week as our host. I'm Elena. And Joe, you just had me rolling with the story of Baby Got Back and Sir Mix-a-Lot. But, you know, it's funny how you've been able to have these like wild and random experiences through life. And it's also really incredible to see like that legacy that you have created, like when with artists that come about like Post Malone and who is a huge fan of yours and has said on record, Broken Heartsville is like his favorite country song ever written. Now you got to perform with him. That was pretty recent.
1: Yeah.
0: What is it like to see your legacy at work like that in this next generation?
1: It's double-edged sword, really. I love seeing the younger artists that attribute their style to me a little bit. I love the younger guys. They're like, man, yeah, I grew up listening to you and you're kind of the reason I sound the way I sound. That's a really big compliment. It's also one of those, like, that makes me a little old, man. I actually feel like, oh, man, I had a guy come up to me in the meet and greet line the other day with gray hair. He said, I grew up listening to you. I'm like, no, you didn't.
0: Oh.
1: No, you didn't. No, you didn't. You might have been 25 years old. Maybe you're an old kid, but you got gray hair. You didn't grow up listening to me.
0: Well, I'm not that old, please.
1: But it's really good to see, you know, a lot of the younger kids that are coming up. They dig into the deep stuff, like from my first album. A lot of those old albums with Broken Heartsville and Chillin' Smokes and She Drinks and a lot of that stuff. And that makes me feel incredible. I love that. That's I never thought I'd influence anybody.
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0: Nebraska. 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
6: A heat advisory continues until 10 p.m. tonight. Lows dip down to about 72 tonight under mainly clear skies. Winds out of the east, 8 to 15 miles an hour. Mainly sunny skies tomorrow. High temperatures reach up to 90. From the River Weather Center, I'm Derek Height. Right now, 93.
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2: 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Stuff that I've written on a napkin.
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0: It's Backstage Country. We got Joe Nichols hosting this week. I'm Elena. And earlier we were talking about C'est La Vie, the new song. It just dropped the other day. Tell me where you're at creatively right now with the new music. Are you actively writing and stuff still right now? Or
1: Yeah. I am. When I have days off and I have a good structure around it, you know, I don't want to do it where I'm in town from 6 a.m. to 8 p.m. Let's fit in a writing session in there. I can't do like that. I got to be kind of rested and ready.
0: Okay. So what is it typically like when you are going to sit down and write? Is it just spur of the moment kind of situation? Does it have to be like that?
1: It's usually, let's sit down and I'll share with you the last 25 ideas that I've had sitting in my pocket.
0: Okay.
1: Stuff I've texted myself, something I've left notes on my phone. I've left notes in a notebook, stuff that I've written on a napkin, anything like that. And I'll go through something that fits with the other two writers I'm there with. And, you know, I'll leave alone the ones that I want to write by myself. You know, some of those, this song's for me and me alone. But I'll sit down and we'll rummage through those ideas, see if anything sticks.
0: Yeah.
1: And when we find something worth picking on, like High Notes, we'll lay down and do it.
0: When you say me and me alone, does that mean that we'll never hear them from the public, or does that just mean you want it to be a solo write?
1: Maybe both. Hmm. I want it to be a solo write, and because of that, and may never hear it because I'm very picky about songs. I don't want to be the guy that says, I want my songs out there because I'm financially invested in this. Hmm. And I don't have the ego that some guys have when they say, I wrote it, so it must be good. I'm kind of the other way around. I've got this insecurity about me that says, if I wrote it, I can't objectively see this song for what it is. So other people will have to tell me this is great before I'll believe it.
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6: Fox News, I'm John Saucier. The U.S. military announcing the deaths of four U.S. service members in Iranian attacks over the weekend, including one who died during a controlled detonation of a downed drone. Senate Minority Leader Chuck Schumer condemns President Trump for ordering strikes at Iran in the first place.
7: This carnage is the bitter fruit of Trump's labor in Iran. Every second Trump prolongs his war is another second the lives of our men and women in uniform are in danger.
6: The president says Iran will pay many times over for each U.S. soldier that's killed. Primary elections continue around the country. Democratic Socialists of America hoping to notch more wins. Senate Majority Leader John Thune criticizes recent progressive victories.
8: So what's next? Will the Democrat Party adopt the platform of the Democrat Socialists of America?
6: House Minority Leader Hakeem Jeffries says the progressive victories won't alter their legislative focus. America's listening to Fox News.
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1: A heat advisory continues until 10 p.m. tonight. Lows dip down to about 72 tonight under mainly clear skies. Winds out of the east, 8 to 15 miles an hour. Lots of sunshine again tomorrow. High temperatures reach up to 90. From the River Weather Center, I'm Derek Height. Right now, 91.
2: 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Stick around because we're going to share some new music with you that you're going to love. 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
0: A heat advisory continues until 10 p.m. tonight. Lows dip down to about 72 tonight under mainly clear skies. Winds out of the east, 8 to 15 miles an hour. Lots of sunshine again tomorrow. High temperatures reach up to 90. From the River Weather Center, I'm Derek Hite. Currently, it's 86 degrees.
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weatherology meteorologist Jennifer Wojcicki with a significant weather update. A heat advisory continues until 1 a.m. early tomorrow morning. A heat advisory means that a combination of high temperatures and high humidity will produce dangerous conditions, especially for those who are sensitive to heat, especially children and the elderly. In order to prevent heat sickness and heat stroke, take steps to keep cool, drink plenty of water, stay in the shade as much as possible, and, if you must be outside, take occasional breaks in an air-conditioned building to cool down. Watch out for the warning signs of heat stroke, including dizziness, nausea, headache, and disorientation. A heat advisory continues until 1 a.m. early tomorrow morning. I'm meteorologist Jennifer Wojcicki. 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
7: Fox News, I'm Tom Graham. The Pentagon launching another round of strikes against Iran today after the deaths of 3 U.S. troops in Jordan.
8: Strikes targeting command and control centers in Iran, others targeting sites where Iranian missiles and drones are being launched from. Those U.S. attacks come in the wake of an Iranian ballistic missile attack in Jordan.
7: Fox's Steve Harrigan, another soldier pronounced dead in Iraq on Saturday. New York City Mayor Zohran Mamdani continues to threaten to arrest Israeli Prime Minister Benjamin Netanyahu
9: for war crimes, and he's the architect of the genocide against Palestinians in Gaza as Israel's prime minister.
7: Netanyahu is expected to attend the UN General Assembly in New York in September. Tropical storm Bertha forming in the eastern Gulf, becoming the second named storm of the Atlantic hurricane season. System is expected to drench the Florida panhandle and much of the southeastern U.S. America is listening to Fox News.
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17: A heat advisory continues until 10 p.m. tonight. Lows dip down to about 72 tonight under mainly clear skies. Winds out of the east, 8 to 15 miles an hour. Lots of sunshine again tomorrow. High temperatures reach up to 90. From the River Weather Center, I'm Derek Hite. Currently, it's 84 degrees.
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Pickles, your backstage country host this week. And coming up, the story behind one of my first big hits, Tequila Makes Her Clothes Fall Off.

0: weatherology meteorologist Jennifer Wojcicki with a significant weather update. A heat advisory continues until 1 a.m. early tomorrow morning. A heat advisory means that a combination of high temperatures and high humidity will produce dangerous conditions, especially for those who are sensitive to heat, especially children and the elderly. In order to prevent heat sickness and heat stroke, take steps to keep cool, drink plenty of water, stay in the shade as much as possible, and, if you must be outside, take occasional breaks in an air-conditioned building to cool down. Watch out for the warning signs of heat stroke, including dizziness, nausea, headache, and disorientation. A heat advisory continues until 1 a.m. early tomorrow morning. I'm meteorologist Jennifer Wojcicki. 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
2: It's Backstage Country. I'm Elena. We got Joe Nichols hosting this week, which means we get to get nostalgic and take a look back at some of your biggest hits. Yeah. One, of course, of the biggest, Tequila Makes Her Clothes Fall Off. And it's actually having a big year. I mean, 2026, celebrating its 21st birthday. Not lost on any of us that it is now drinking age. I know.
3: Yeah.
2: This is still a staple on so many country playlists. I mean, especially during the summer and everything. Did you envision this kind of longevity life for this song when you first put it out there?
3: Man, I don't know if longevity is the word I would have described it. I thought it would be kind of this lightning rod or a flash in the pan for that year, something that people would talk about a lot, but you never know if a hit is going to stick around or not.
2: Yeah.
3: It could be a hit for a very dated sound, and it might be just 2 years of people are talking about it. But I knew this song was special in a lot of ways. It's a hook in many, many ways. It's a hook with the title. It's a hook with the melody. It's a hook with the words, the catchy chorus. You know, there's so many things that hook you in this one. And so if the production doesn't sound like it's picking up parts from other successful records of that time, you're probably going to make something a little timeless. If you're not borrowing from whatever's on the chart, you're going to make something that sticks out. It's been my experience that the songs that really last a long time are the ones that don't sound like anything else at that time.
2: That's true. Yeah. Well, when did you realize that this song was timeless? Because there has to be a moment that you're like, oh, wow, it's really sticking around and having, you know, its own thing.
3: When I saw people playing it in their shows, other artists,
2: and
3: it started making its way into like the what you would feel like the classic standards of country music, you know, when it's played in bar bands and when it's, like I said, sung by other artists anywhere from Luke Bryan to Dustin Lynch to Nickelback, you know, and it's, you know, when that kind of stuff happens, I think that's when you know you've got a standard on your hands.
2: How many times have you been out at a bar or something and seen a bar band play it?
3: A few.
2: That's got to be a wild experience.
3: Yeah, you know, I've been walking in the Nashville Airport has a little Tootsie's, you know, acoustic performer up there. Every time I'm walking by, and I know maybe 8 or 10 times I've walked by, and they've been playing one of my songs. And
2: that's so
3: Tequila,
2: cool.
3: About, you know, 6 of those times in Broken Heartsville. And I heard She Only Smokes What She Drinks in there as well.
2: Oh, my gosh.
3: One time, yeah, just totally random, but it's mostly Tequila, yeah.
2: Do you usually go over, or do you just, like, let it ride?
3: I walked over and give him the largest bill I have in my wallet.
2: Hell yeah.
3: I got $100 in there. He's getting $100, yeah.
2: Take note, Nashville B&A performers.
3: That's right.
2: Always play the Joe Nichols just in case.
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12: A heat advisory continues until 10 p.m. tonight. Lows dip down to about 72 tonight under mainly clear skies. Winds out of the east, 8 to 15 miles an hour. Lots of sunshine again tomorrow. High temperatures reach up to 90. From the River Weather Center, I'm Derek Hite. Right now, it's 82 degrees.
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0: Country. Joe Nichols is here this week as our host. I'm Elena. And Joe, funny how you've been able to have these like wild and random experiences through life. And it's also really incredible to see like that legacy that you have created, like when with artists that come about like Post Malone, who is a huge fan of yours and has said on record, Broken Heartsville is like his favorite country song ever written.
1: He wanted me to fly out to meet him at Stagecoach because he was playing Stagecoach there. And I was like, man, I got a show in Texas. I can't meet you there. I wish it was any other night. And then a couple months go by and he said, listen, I'm having an album release party, my country album release party. I would really love it if you came and sang Broken Heartsville with me at the album release party. And I was like, you know what? I'm off that day. Absolutely, I'll do it. A lot of big stars were on that show. You know, Blake and Gwen were there. And Shane Gillis was there. I'm a huge Shane Gillis fan. And a lot of these big stars were there, and their managers were all there. A lot of who's who in the management world. And I saw Shane Gillis, and I had to go tell him, like, hey, man, I really am a big fan of yours. Really, you're funny. You're a funny guy, and your history stuff is really funny. And I went over there, and I got him on the arm just as he was raising up to take a drink of Bud Light. And it was kind of one of those, happened so fast, and I was like, this is going to become a joke. It's going to become a joke. He's going to go, this guy met me the other day. And so I just kind of hit him on the arm like, dude, I'm sorry. And he just kind of had this look like, you know what?
0: Knife through the heart.
1: Never mind. I just wanted to say, appreciate your work. And that's all I said to him. Like, never mind. That's already a joke. I appreciate it. And I walked away and I was getting ready to leave. And he tapped me on the shoulder. Like, it's like 15, 20 minutes goes by. I'm about ready to leave. I'm telling my tour manager, I'm like, all right, let's get out of here. And I hear this, I feel this tapping on my shoulder. Turn around and it's Shane Gillis. And he's got this look on his face like, hey, man, I just had to introduce you to somebody, my girlfriend. And I was like, okay. And his girlfriend is beautiful. And I was like, okay, you outkicked your coverage. Okay. And he introduced her to me. And he goes, she's like a ridiculously big fan of yours. I'm like, oh, okay. And he's like standing there like, so would you mind talking to her? You know, and I could feel it. I'm like, it's okay, man. You don't stress. This is awesome. This is great. I talked to her for a while. She was, you know, she like super fan. Like, she's like, I love this song and this one, you're this
0: talking
1: album.
0: Talking about the deep cuts.
1: Yeah, the deep cuts. And I was like, this is great. Thank you so much for that. And I got to talking to him and he was totally cool. And he kind of, he chilled out a little bit. He learned, you know, I'm not that guy.
0: Yeah.
1: That's, you know, they're just wanting to meet everybody that's a celebrity and all that kind of stuff. I was just like, hey, man, I'm sorry. I didn't mean to get your arm when you were on the way up with that beer. He kind of held it right there, like, almost dropped this beer because of this guy. But I'm like, I'm not that guy. I didn't see you coming up with it. So it was funny. I want to say the next day, he gave me some kind of shout out on his Instagram that was really cool. Like, man, it's great meeting you or something like that. You know, like, I like your stuff. And I was like, that's awesome. Your girlfriend must have like turned you on to my stuff.
0: I'm like,
1: y'all
0: thank
1: left
0: God
1: the party.
0: For the girlfriend, right?
1: Right. Yeah. So I was like, all right, thank God for the girlfriend, you know, being a big fan.
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2: Lows dip down to about 71 tonight under mainly clear skies. Winds out of the northeast, 8 to 15 miles an hour. Mainly sunny skies tomorrow. High temperatures reach up to 90. Chance for storms tomorrow night. Lows around 65. Mainly clear skies. From the River Weather Center, I'm Derek Height. Currently 84.
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3: Hey there, it's Elena, and welcome to a brand new week of Backstage Country with a brand new host. He's a three-time Grammy nominee. He's won ACM, CMAs, CMT Music Awards. He also received an Emmy for his part in the PBS George Jones Tribute Concert Special. And he's back with some new music. It has been a while, but we're so glad to have him here. Joe Nichols, welcome.
4: It has been a while. Well, I'm happy to be here with you, Elena, and all the amazing listeners. I plan to tell lots of stories behind the music, including my latest, C'est la vie, and many more.
3: Yeah, we got a lot to get to and plenty of time to do that. 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

0: It's Backstage Country. We got Joe Nichols hosting this week. I'm Elena. And earlier we were talking about C'est La Vie, the new song. It just dropped the other day. And, you know, not the only new music that you've put out in 2026 so far.
1: Yeah.
0: Yeah, we've already got three songs before that on High Notes. And it just makes us all so excited to hear about what is coming. What's still to come. Like, tell me where you're at creatively right now with the new music.
1: Well, thank you. I appreciate you digging through that. We put out a song called Goodbyes Are Hard to Listen To first from this EP. Okay. It's stone cold country. It's country as anything I've ever done. And then we rolled out a song called Fighting the Good Fight, something I wrote about, you know, the struggle throughout my life and, you know, a lot of the battles I've had to fight over the years from, you know, childhood to my own, you know, battles that I fought throughout the young adulthood. And And then on to my daily battle as a dad now, especially a girl dad, where I look at the world as one big dangerous place. And so I put on the armor of God and go out and speak the truth. And, you know, Ephesians 6, you know, I carry that thought. And so I wrote a song like that. That kind of surprised people. We put that out, a simple message. And turns out, you know, I thought I was writing a song about me. Turns out I was writing a song about a lot of people.
0: Yep.
1: A lot of people connect with that song. And then we rolled out a song that I wrote that I wanted to be like a 90s country dance, you know, dance tune that you could, you know, line dance to, or two-step or double two-step, as they say back in the day. When I wrote that song, High Notes, the guys I wrote it with were, you know, younger guys, and they're like, man, here's the beat we're thinking. And I'm like, no, I think just straight country on this. And they're like, nah, it'll sound fresh if we do it like this. And they sent me a demo of their version. I'm like, I don't know. Let me have a crack at this. And I went and did a completely different, like I said, like 90s country, straight up country. And they fell in love with it. Like, dude, this is your version way better. Let's do that. And then we recorded that, got a good cut on it, and put that out just last month, which has gone really well. Mm-hmm. I know it's got a lot of people's attention, and all three have in some way or another. And so, love seeing those streams, love seeing people interact with those songs. And, you know, the new stuff has led us to right here, our fourth release, you know, of this new EP that'll come sometime later in the summer. It's called C'est La Vie. And so that's our new music rollout.
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7: Fox News, I'm Sue Guzman. The U.S. launching a 10th straight day of attacks against Iran. This is President Trump paid tribute to the three U.S. service members killed in Jordan over the past week. Says the latest round of strikes was in honor of them. As we hear from Fox's Alex Hogan.
8: The military identified those killed as 25-year-old First Lieutenant Tyler James Feehan and Private Isabella Gonzalez. She was only 19. The military initially listed another service member as missing, although human remains have been found.
7: Fourth U.S. service member recently killed in northern Iraq. The merger between Paramount Skydance and Warner Brothers has been temporarily delayed.
9: A California federal judge granting a temporary restraining order prohibiting the companies from closing the deal for at least 2 weeks while the court considers whether the merger should remain blocked.
7: Fox's Hillary Barsky. 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
14: Lows dip down to about 71 tonight under mainly clear skies. Winds out of the northeast, 8 to 15 miles an hour. Mainly sunny skies tomorrow. High temperatures reach up to 90. Chance for storms tomorrow night. Lows around 65. Mainly clear skies. From the River Weather Center, I'm Derek Hite. Right now, it's 82 degrees.
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1: Oh, man. I had a guy come up to me in the meet and greet line the other day with gray hair. He said, I grew up listening to you.
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0: It's Backstage Country. Joe Nichols is here this week as our host. I'm Elena. And Joe, you just had me rolling with the story of Baby Got Back and Sir Mix-a-Lot. But, you know, it's funny how you've been able to have these like wild and random experiences through life. And it's also really incredible to see like that legacy that you have created, like when with artists that come about like Post Malone and who is a huge fan of yours and has said on record, Broken Heartsville is like his favorite country song ever written. Now you got to perform with him. That was pretty recent.
1: Yeah.
0: What is it like to see your legacy at work like that in this next generation?
1: It's double-edged sword, really. I love seeing the younger end artists that attribute their style to me a little bit. I love the younger guys. They're like, man, yeah, I grew up listening to you and you're kind of the reason I sound the way I sound. That's a really big compliment. It's also one of those, like, that makes me a little old, man. I actually feel like, oh, man, I had a guy come up to me in the meet and greet line the other day with gray hair. He said, I grew up listening to you. I'm like, no, you didn't.
0: Oh.
1: No, you didn't. No, you didn't. You might have been 25 years old. Maybe you're an old kid, but you got gray hair. You didn't grow up listening to me.
0: Well, I'm not that old, please. Man.
1: But yeah, it's really good to see, you know, a lot of the younger kids that are coming up. They dig into the deep stuff, like from my first album. A lot of those old albums with Broken Heartsville and She Only Smokes and She Drinks and a lot of that stuff. And that makes me feel incredible. I love that. That's I never thought I'd influence anybody.
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12: Mainly clear skies overnight with lows around 71. Northeasterly winds 8 to 15 miles an hour. Highs around 90 Tuesday. Mainly clear skies. Mainly clear skies Tuesday night. Chance for storms. Lows dip down to about 65. From the River Weather Center, I'm Derek Height. Right now, it's

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4: Mainly clear skies overnight with lows around 71. Northeasterly winds 8 to 15 miles an hour. Highs around 90 Tuesday. Mainly clear skies. Mainly clear skies Tuesday night. Chance for storms. Lows dip down to about 65. From the River Weather Center, I'm Derek Height. Right now, it's 80 degrees.
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2: Mainly clear skies overnight with lows around 71. Northeasterly winds 8 to 15 miles an hour. Highs around 90 Tuesday. Mainly clear skies. Mainly clear skies Tuesday night. Chance for storms. Lows dip down to about 65. From the River Weather Center, I'm Derek Height. Currently 78.
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1: News. I'm Sue Guzman. The Pentagon launching another round of strikes against Iran following the deaths of three U.S. troops in Jordan.
2: Strikes targeting command and control centers in Iran, others targeting sites where Iranian missiles and drones are being launched from. Those U.S. attacks come in the wake of an Iranian ballistic missile attack in Jordan.
1: Fox's Steve Harrigan, another soldier, died in Iraq Saturday. New York City Mayor Zohra Mamdani continuing to threaten to arrest Israeli Prime Minister Benjamin Netanyahu.
3: For war crimes, and he's the architect of the genocide against Palestinians in Gaza as Israel's prime minister.
1: And Netanyahu expected to attend the UN General Assembly in New York in September. And Tropical Storm Bertha has formed in the Eastern Gulf. It is the second named storm of the Atlantic hurricane season, expected to drench the Florida Panhandle and much of the Southeast. 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
4: Mainly clear skies overnight with lows around 71. Northeasterly winds 8 to 15 miles an hour. Highs around 90 Tuesday. Mainly clear skies. Mainly clear skies Tuesday night. Chance for storms. Lows dip down to about 65. From the River Weather Center, I'm Derek Height. Currently 78.
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3: Lows dip down to about 71 overnight under partly cloudy skies. Northeasterly winds 8 to 15 miles an hour. Sunshine mixed with clouds at times again Tuesday, 90. Slight chance of thunderstorms Tuesday night. Lows dip down to about 65, mainly clear. From the River Weather Center, I'm Derek Hite. Currently, it's 76 degrees.
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1: Fox News, I'm Ted Linder. President Trump announcing 50% tariffs on Canadian autos, alcohol, and cheese. It comes after he blamed the country's leadership for what he called the filthy air that spread into the upper Midwest and mid-Atlantic regions from last week's wildfires. Ontario Premier Doug Ford responding.
2: Rather than criticize and threaten Canada, your closest friends, maybe one day you're going to need our help like you did last year, and we deployed the people. I get frustrated just listening to these bunch of rubbish.
1: President Trump paying tribute to three U.S. service members killed in Jordan. He says the latest round of strikes in Iran were in honor of them. Fox's Alex Hogan.
3: The military identified those killed as 25-year-old First Lieutenant Tyler James Feehan and Private Isabella Gonzalez. She was only 19. The military initially listed another service member as missing, although human remains have been found.
1: A fourth service member recently killed in northern Iraq. America's listening to Fox News.
0: This year, KRVN, The River, and Cami has gone bigger than ever with the 75th Diamond Anniversary Drive. 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We also are giving away a Yamaha Kodiak 450 ATV and Broil King Grill. 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
5: Lows dip down to about 71 overnight under partly cloudy skies. Northeasterly winds 8 to 15 miles an hour. Sunshine mixed with clouds at times again Tuesday, 90. Slight chance of thunderstorms Tuesday night. Lows dip down to about 65, mainly clear. From the River Weather Center, I'm Derek Height. Currently, it's 76 degrees.
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8: Sunshine mixed with clouds at times today, with daytime highs approaching 90. Winds out of the northeast, 8 to 15 miles an hour. Slight chance for storms tonight. Lows level off around 65, mainly clear. Chance of thunderstorms again tomorrow, 82. From the River Weather Center, I'm Derek Height. Right now, 73.
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7: News. I'm Sue Guzman. The Pentagon launching another round of strikes against Iran following the deaths of three U.S. troops in Jordan.
8: Strikes targeting command and control centers in Iran, others targeting sites where Iranian missiles and drones are being launched from. Those U.S. attacks come in the wake of an Iranian ballistic missile attack in Jordan.
7: Fox's Steve Harrigan, those strikes have now ended. Tropical Storm Bertha forming in the eastern Gulf, becoming the second named storm of the Atlantic hurricane season. The system is expected to drench the Florida panhandle and much of the southeast. Darlene Graham telling Fox's Hannity that she plans to run for a full term for her late brother Lindsey Graham's Senate seat.
9: I've made a decision.
10: You're in.
9: Yeah, I'm in.
7: And the deadline to file is next Tuesday. Graham died July 11th at the age of 71. 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
12: Sunshine mixed with clouds at times today, with daytime highs approaching 90. Northeasterly winds 8 to 15 miles per hour. Mainly clear skies tonight. Slight chance of thunderstorms. Lows level off around 65. Cloudy skies with a few peaks of sun tomorrow. Chance of thunderstorms. High temperatures reach up to 82. From the River Weather Center, I'm meteorologist Paul Trombley. Currently, it's 71 degrees.
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4: Sunshine mixed with clouds at times today, with daytime highs approaching 90. Northeast winds 8 to 15 miles per hour. Mainly clear skies tonight. Slight chance of thunderstorms. Lows level off around 64. Chance for storms tomorrow. Daytime highs approaching 81. More clouds and sun. From the River Weather Center, I'm meteorologist Paul Trombley. Currently, it's 71 degrees.
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8: Fox News, I'm Ted Linder. New York City Mayor Zohran Mamdani continuing to threaten to arrest Israeli Prime Minister Benjamin Netanyahu
9: for war crimes, and he's the architect of the genocide against Palestinians in Gaza as Israel's prime minister.
8: Netanyahu expected to attend the UN General Assembly in New York in September. The Pentagon launching another round of strikes against Iran after the deaths of three U.S. troops in Jordan.
10: Strikes targeting command and control centers in Iran, others targeting sites where Iranian missiles and drones are being launched from. Those U.S. attacks come in the wake of an Iranian ballistic missile attack in Jordan.
8: That's Fox's Steve Harrigan. And Tropical Storm Bertha fast approaching U.S. coastal areas with 40-mile-an-hour winds after forming Monday night in the Gulf of America off the Florida Panhandle. Forecasters say the storm is expected to bring heavy rain and flooding to parts of northern Florida, Alabama, Mississippi, and Louisiana this week as it moves west towards Texas. Bertha's center now about 100 miles south of Panama City. 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
13: Sunshine mixed with clouds at times today, with daytime highs approaching 90. Northeast winds 8 to 15 miles per hour. Mainly clear skies tonight. Slight chance of thunderstorms. Lows level off around 64. Chance for storms tomorrow. Daytime highs approaching 81. More clouds and sun. From the River Weather Center, I'm meteorologist Paul Trombley. Right now, it's 69 degrees.
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10: Slight chance of rain showers
11: today.
10: Otherwise, sunshine mixed with clouds at times. Daytime highs approaching 90. Winds out of the northeast, 8 to 15 miles per hour. Slight chance of thunderstorms
11: tonight, 64.
10: Chance of thunderstorms
11: tomorrow.
10: Daytime highs approaching 81, partly cloudy. From the River Weather Center, I'm meteorologist Paul Trombley. Currently, it's 69 degrees.
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14: Fox News, I'm CJ Papa. Another night of U.S. military bombardment inside Iran. CENTCOM releasing the sound of missiles on their way toward Iran.
15: This was the 10th consecutive night of strikes aimed at degrading Iran's ability to threaten vessels in the Strait of Hormuz. Early this morning, Iran attacked another tanker off the coast of Oman, forcing the crew to evacuate the vessel, according to maritime tracking groups.
14: Fox's Trey Yinks in Tel Aviv. The dignified transfer of the U.S. service members killed in Jordan that was supposed to take place today has been rescheduled for a later day. Voters head to the polls later this morning in Arizona, which is the only state in the U.S. holding statewide primary elections in July. Voters will choose candidates to run for governor and two House seats. 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
16: For KRVN News, I'm Bob Rogan. The Cozad City Council approved a series of measures Monday evening aimed at strengthening the city's long-term finances and operations. Council members unanimously adopted Ordinance 1584 on third and final reading, increasing municipal sewer surcharges to support a major infrastructure funding package. Interim City Administrator Mike Morgan told the council the city secured a bond insurance program that will provide a AA bond rating and could save roughly $320,000 in interest costs over the life of the bonds. Council members also approved a new contract extending Morgan's service as interim city administrator through the end of the year, providing continuity during the upcoming transition to a new mayor and council. A longtime York educator and coach has died following a crash involving an ATV and a pickup Monday morning in Polk County, according to the Polk County Sheriff's Office. Dispatchers received a 911 call at 6:09 a.m. reporting a pickup truck had struck an ATV on Highway 92 east of the F Road intersection. Investigators determined the ATV was traveling westbound on Highway 92 when it was struck from behind by a westbound pickup. The ATV operator was ejected into the north ditch, and both vehicles left the roadway before coming to rest in a tree line. The ATV driver, 70-year-old Randy Johnson of Osceola, was transported to Annie Jeffrey Memorial Health Center in Osceola, where he was later pronounced dead. In a statement, York Public Schools said staff members were saddened to learn of the death of former teacher and current track coach Randy Johnson. For KRVN News, I'm Bob Brogan.
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5: Slight chance of rain showers today. Otherwise, sunshine mixed with clouds at times. Daytime highs approaching 90. Winds out of the northeast, 8 to 15 miles per hour. Slight chance of thunderstorms tonight, 64. Chance of thunderstorms tomorrow. Daytime highs approaching 81, partly cloudy. From the River Weather Center, I'm meteorologist Paul Trombley. Right now, it's 66 degrees.
6: Yeehaw in the morning.
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Good life, great country, 93.1 The River. That is Parmalee, a little help from Blanco Brown and Just the Way. Welcome to Tuesday. Hello, I am Gene. This is Cody Johnson and Carrie Underwood. I'm going to love you. 93.1 The River. Good morning.

0: lovely Morgan Wallen. I can't love you anymore. Our wonderful state was hard to love yesterday with as hot as it was. I saw some feels like readings. I believe it was in Bellevue. Felt like 116 yesterday. That is steamy. Well, that's not what it's going to be like today. Matter of fact, we got some scattered showers throughout the area this morning, and we're going to have partly cloudy skies most of the morning. We will eventually get some sunshine today. Not nearly as hot, though, with a high today around 86. Then the next couple of days, a real cool down, especially when you consider that, well, yesterday it was in the hundreds. Tomorrow and Thursday, we have about a 70% chance of rain both days and highs in the lower 70s both days. A little bit warmer on Friday, some morning rain, the high at 81, then back into the lower 90s for the weekend. But a drastic change in the old weather roller coaster giving us the loop-de-loops right now. But yeah, today, some scattered showers this morning, the high at 86 this afternoon. You can always get your weather forecast anytime by going to the weather tab at KRVN.com. Bryce and Alex will join me here shortly, and we'll get you caught up on what you may have missed overnight.
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6: Everything about Democrat Dan Osborne is fake.
7: Osborne says he's independent, but he's endorsed by the Democrat machine. Osborne admitted he'd give Democrats control of the Senate.
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6: Dan Osborne claims he's for the working man, but Osborne and his wife paid themselves hundreds of thousands of dollars through shady Wyoming companies they control, skirting election laws.
7: Osborne and his family have pocketed nearly $500,000 already.
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7: Gross. 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

0: Mornings in the country. Good Tuesday morning. Hello, I am Gene. I am joined by Bryce and Alex. Good morning. Are we ready?
1: Happy Tuesday, Gene. Good morning. Let's do it.
0: All right. Shall we get people caught up on some things they may have missed?
2: Happening yesterday in the governor's hearing room, I believe, is where it took place in the capital city. The governor signs a executive order blocking large-scale data centers from receiving state business tax incentives and establishing a task force to review the data center policy. So here's where the story takes an interesting twist to me. Numbers obtained by 1011 News from the governor's office yesterday show that already millions of dollars have been funneled through a program from 2021 through 2026, totaling more than $500 million in property tax exemptions. So a lot of money has already been funneled there, and the governor signing an executive order to halt some of that, the way we understand it.
0: Property tax exemptions. What a wonderful idea.
2: only for all of us.
1: Meanwhile, on the national scale, the FDA said, let us get this right. Hopefully neither of you have experienced explosive diarrhea in the
2: PR
1: disease that I cannot pronounce. Not disease. It's not a disease. It's not contagious.
0: It's a parasite, isn't it?
1: It is a parasite. So at first, Taylor Farms was like, hey, you guys are the ones who have the lettuce that's contaminated. Then they were like, nope, that was a false positive. It's not Taylor Farms. And now it's back on. Actually, it probably is Taylor Farms. That's... I don't really know what's going on. They've got a whole disaster
2: Taylor
1: in so
2: Farms
1: many ways.
2: Seems like the casualty in all this.
1: I know. They didn't do anything wrong, did they?
2: I don't know.
1: Except give
2: we don't know.
1: 5,000 people
2: we
1: explosive diarrhea.
2: We don't know that. And clearly the FDA doesn't know either.
1: Nobody knows. I hope you have been marked safe.
2: Hey, I took a food science class back in college where we had to trace back an infectious, not disease, what do we call this? Parasite?
1: Parasite?
2: Yeah.
1: Mm-hmm.
2: We
1: really?
2: Traced it back to a family picnic.
1: Oh.
2: Doesn't seem like this is the case here.
1: Yikes.
0: You leave those deviled eggs sitting out too long in the picnic. Ugh, Bryce, I know you love deviled eggs.
2: You're joining me finally. The people are listening. Deviled eggs are disgusting.
0: All right. Well, that's what happened overnight. What's happening in the near future? More music. We'll do that next. Mornings in the Country.
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3: For KRVN News, I'm Bob Rogan. The Cozad City Council approved a series of measures Monday evening aimed at strengthening the city's long-term finances and operations. Council members unanimously adopted Ordinance 1584 on 3rd and

0: save roughly $320,000 in interest costs over the life of the bonds. Council members also approved a new contract extending Morgan's service as interim city administrator through the end of the year, providing continuity during the upcoming transition to a new mayor and council. A longtime York educator and coach has died following a crash involving an ATV and a pickup Monday morning in Polk County, according to the Polk County Sheriff's Office. Dispatchers received a 911 call at 6:09 a.m., reporting a pickup truck had struck an ATV on Highway 92 east of the F Road intersection. Investigators determined the ATV was traveling westbound on Highway 92 when it was struck from behind by a westbound pickup. The ATV operator was ejected into the north ditch, and both vehicles left the roadway before coming to rest in a tree line. The ATV driver, 70-year-old Randy Johnson of Osceola, was transported to Annie Jeffrey Memorial Health Center in Osceola, where he was later pronounced dead. In a statement, York Public Schools said staff members were saddened to learn of the death of former teacher and current track coach Randy Johnson. For KRVN News, I'm Bob Brogan.
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3: Slight chance of rain showers today. Otherwise, sunshine mixed with clouds at times. Daytime highs approaching 90. Winds out of the northeast, 8 to 15 miles per hour. Slight chance of thunderstorms tonight, 64. Chance of thunderstorms tomorrow. Daytime highs approaching 81, partly cloudy. From the River Weather Center, I'm meteorologist Paul Trombley. Right now, it's 66 degrees.
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0: coming back.
1: That is Flatland Cavalry and Never Coming Back. Good Tuesday morning. Mornings in the country. I am Gene. I'll be joined by Bryce and Alex again shortly. Thank you to everybody that showed up last night because we were in St. Paul. Big demo derby action at the Howard County Fair, and we brought out the 75th Diamond Anniversary Drive. Thank you very much. Now, believe it or not, we take a breather today. This is the only day that we have off in like the next 2 weeks, so we won't be out and about today, but did you know? You could still get registered. Yep, you can go to KRVN.com, go to the Fun and Games tab where it says 75th Diamond Anniversary Drive. 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
2: With the latest in ag information on the Rural Radio Network, good morning. I'm Chad Moyer. 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Well, in the grain markets yesterday, they were led by the soybeans, squarely supported by China's purchases for a second trading session in a row. When China speaks in volume, the market listens. Crop weather in the Midwest, featuring above normal temperatures with only scattered rains, is underpinning the markets as well. More fighting overnight in the Middle East. Crude oil prices are moving higher because of that. Today looks to be kind of a quiet day. No major reports are scheduled. USDA projects 5.6 billion bushels for corn use for ethanol production this year. That's up from 5.5 billion last year. USDA says 53.7% of soybean oil consumption to be used for biofuels production this year. That would be up from a 46.8% rate last year. Now, Brazil did export a record 90 million metric tons of corn and soybeans in the first 7 months of the year. And the U.S. did slap a 50% tariff on some Canadian goods yesterday, intensifying the struggle to renegotiate the USMCA agreement. Overnight in crude oil, September crude oil is up 53 cents at 83.01. Last check in the grains this morning, September corn 3/4 down, 4.48¾. December down a penny at 4.72. August soybeans are down 2¾ at 12.23¼, but November is up a penny at 12.27¼. August bean oil down 2. August soybean meal is up 1.20 a ton. September Kansas City wheat down 2½, 7.21¼. 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

0: Mornings in the Country, Tuesday morning. Hello, I am Gene. I am joined by Bryce and Alex. Good morning.
1: This one reigns supreme of all of the options out there. From curly fries to the little, what do they call those tiny
2: shoestring
1: fries. The regular ones. And then this one. And I would call it a bit of a dark horse in the race for the best French fry out there. But the people have spoken and they say it is the winner.
2: If it's steak fries, I should quit. This is terrible.
1: What are you going to quit?
2: I don't know.
0: Eating French fries?
2: What reigns supreme?
1: Fries.
2: Is it
1: take
2: really?
1: The number one
2: no!
1: spot. America's favorite fry. And what this morning, Alex Makavica, do you have against steak fries?
2: They're so big. If I wanted a baked potato, I would ask for a baked potato.
1: But it's a fry. It's perfect. It's like the good combination, you know?
2: Gene?
0: Mm-hmm. Yes?
2: You look confused.
0: Well, I am on record many times saying I am not the world's largest French fry fan. I mean, they're okay. I mean, the only fries that I have ever found that I really, really, really, really like are Runza fries, the old crinkle cuts. I'm a big fan of the crinkle.
1: Good old homeboy Nebraska over here. Uh-huh. Nobody could do it better than Runza.
0: That's true.
2: But
0: off the top of your head. I mean, fries themselves, just they don't do it for me.
2: Who serves the steak cuts? Red Robin?
1: Yes.
2: Yum.
1: Yes. And they're bottomless.
2: Who else has steak fries?
1: I'm sure you can find them.
0: I know Wendy's did at one time. I don't know if they still
1: do. Red Robin perfected it.
2: They have conquered
1: the market. And now when you're craving a juicy burger and some great fries that you can eat endlessly, you go to Red Robin.
2: The problem with a steak fry is that part of the inside is still just like in its potato form.
1: That's what's called. It's a fried potato.
2: No, hear me out. Yes, it's a fried potato.
1: What do you want?
2: It's fried ginormous.
1: Air? You want fried air. You want McDonald's.
2: There's just a lot of potato in a steak fry, as opposed to like the crispy, crunchy outside that you get in almost every other fry.
1: Well, who are we to argue with America? I support this claim, especially at Red Robin. Don't make it there often, but when I do, I will get bottomless steak fries and eat too many.
0: I can see both sides of the argument. Steak fries aren't bad, but are they really fries?
2: It's a quarter
0: fries?
2: Of a potato.
1: All right. Let's just all agree on one thing. Shoestring fries are the worst.
2: They're terrible.
1: All right. There, we found some common ground.
0: They get cold too quickly. It's like, unless you eat them within 30 seconds, they're cold, and cold French fries are just bleh. So, all right. So where did crinkle fries come in on it? Does it say? So.
1: Not first and not last.
0: Oh, okay. Well, that's kind of the story of my life right there. All right. Enjoy some fries today. Enjoy them with great music. We'll do that next. Mornings in the Country.
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8: News, I'm Gian Gelosi. The U.S. conducting a 10th round of airstrikes. CENTCOM saying the goal is to degrade Iran's ability to continue to attack commercial vessels in the Strait of Hormuz.
9: U.S. Central Command released a statement saying since early May, CENTCOM forces have helped to facilitate the transit of approximately 900 commercial vessels and 450 million barrels of crude oil. They went on to say American forces remain postured and prepared to hold Iran accountable for unwarranted aggression towards civilian mariners.
8: That's Fox's Trey Yings. Tropical Storm Bertha moving across the northern Gulf towards Texas.
10: Maximum sustained winds coming in at 50 miles per hour. The structure is still very ragged, and it's about 110 miles southwest of Panama. The intensity expected to stay in check. This is expected to remain a tropical storm as we have a couple of things that are going to hinder its development.
8: Fox Weather's Melanie Black. 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
11: For KRVN News, I'm Bob Brogan. Two Grand Island men remain in jail after a July 5th attack that led to the death of another Grand Island man, 41-year-old Matthew Bishop. Charges against 23-year-old Jesus Reyes and 23-year-old Angel Fago were updated Monday. Reyes now faces a manslaughter charge in addition to first-degree assault. Vega is charged with manslaughter, accessory to a felony, and first-degree assault. Officers responded late Sunday, July 5th, to a report of a male victim laying face down with severe head injuries, later identified as Bishop. According to a news release from Grand Island Police, Bishop was taken to CHI St. Francis Emergency Room before being transported to a hospital in Omaha. He was eventually removed from life support. Police updated the charges after finishing Bishop's autopsy last week and reviewing new video evidence. Following the review of the evidence, prosecutors determined there was no evidence to establish that the defendants intended to kill Bishop. A longtime York educator and coach has died following a crash involving an ATV and a pickup Monday morning in Polk County. According to the Polk County Sheriff's Office, dispatchers received a 911 call at 6:09 a.m., reporting a pickup truck had struck an ATV on Highway 92 east of the F Road intersection. Investigators determined the ATV was traveling west on Highway 92 when it was struck from behind by a westbound pickup. The ATV operator was ejected into the north ditch and both vehicles left the road before coming to rest in a tree line. The ATV driver, 70-year-old Randy Johnson of Osceola, was transported to Annie Jeffrey Memorial Health Center in Osceola, where he was later pronounced dead. For KRVN News, I'm Bob Brogan.
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14: A blend of clouds and sun today with a slight chance for showers. High temperatures reach up to 90. Northeasterly winds 8 to 15 miles per hour. Lows dip down to about 64. Tonight, slight chance of thunderstorms. Chance for storms tomorrow. Daytime highs approaching 81. A blend of clouds and sun. From the River Weather Center, I'm meteorologist Paul Frombly. Currently 67.
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Good life. Great country. 93.1 The River. Jason Aldean, My Kind of Party. Just after 7 o'clock Tuesday morning. Scattered showers this morning. Mostly cloudy. We'll have sunshine this afternoon. The high around 86. This is Chris Stapleton. 93.1 The River.

0: 93.1 The River, Morgan Wallen, and I'm the problem. If you can't make it to check out everything that is going on at the Buffalo County Fair this year, well, that's not a problem because you can still watch it streaming. That's right. This week, The River will be providing live streams of all the Buffalo County 4-H animal and livestock shows. That's right. 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Just quickly, it's 93.1 The River on Facebook. But yeah, the Buffalo County Fair is this week, and we're going to be streaming all of the 4-H animal and livestock shows live at krvn.com.
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8: Good morning, and for Jason Jorgensen, I'm Scott Foster. Time for us to take a look at sports. Let's take a look at Legion State Tournament baseball going on right now. A7 juniors, Kearney beats Scotts Bluff 11-3. Grand Island 5 points, 14-1 winners over North Platte. So today, Kearney versus Grand Island 5 points. That's at 11 o'clock Mountain Time. Class B Junior State, West Point beating Hickman 9-7. It was Alliance over Aurora 11-2. Wahoo beat Plattsmouth 15-4. So for today's schedule, Hickman will take on Wahoo at 4, and West Point will take on Alliance. In Class C Juniors, Malcolm beat Pender 12-4. Loomis over Hebron 8-0. And it was Tri-County beating Hardington 10-0. So today's schedule, Loomis will be taking on Pender at 4. Tri-County takes on Malcolm at 7. Well, let's head on over to Lincoln, where the 2026 Cornhusker State Games wrapped up this weekend with two big weeks of competition across Nebraska. Over 7,800 amateur athletes competed this summer, highlighted by massive track and field turnout and a record 54 ice hockey teams. Organizers credit local venues across Lincoln, Omaha, Grand Island, and North Platte for standout 42nd year. Turning to college football, Big Ten Media Days are going to be getting going here pretty soon, and teams will be prepping for fall sports. For Matt Rule, the Nebraska Cornhuskers offense continuity is really the focus heading into year four. The Huskers face a demanding 2026 schedule, with players scheduled to report for physicals in less than 10 days. In the NFL, the summer quiet is coming to an end. Full squad training camps open league-wide this week, with veterans joining rookies across all 32 teams and their facilities to kick off preparations for the 2026 season. Let's take a look at Major League Baseball. All 30 teams were in action on Monday in the AL East and Central. The Guardians beat the Twins 13-4. The Yankees over the Pirates 8-5. The Rays beat the Jays 7-1. Red Sox over the Orioles, breaking their winning streak 6-5. Tigers beat the Cubs 8-6-10. And the White Sox continue to play good baseball as they beat the Rangers 10-3. In the National League, the Phillies over the Dodgers 10-7. Braves beat the Padres 3-2. And it was the Brewers over the Mets 8-3. Let's take a look at interleague play. The Royals continue to play pretty good ball after the break as they beat the Giants 4-3, Astros over the Marlins 8-5, the Nationals over the Rockies 7-3, the Mariners over the Reds 8-0, the A's beat the Diamondbacks 5-2, and it was the Angels knocking off the Cardinals 3-2. That's a look at sports. For sports at any time, go to KRVN.com. I'm Scott Foster.

0: Mornings in the country. It is Tuesday morning. Hello. I am Gene. I am joined by Bryce and Alex. I'm going to make you, or ask you. I'm not going to make you do anything. I'm going to ask you to both dig back to the furthest recesses of your mind. Are you ready here?
1: Okay.
2: Ready?
1: Well, it's going to take a lot
0: of
1: work.
0: Alex, you actually look like you're in pain.
1: Go ahead, Gene.
0: Tell me, if you would, your earliest childhood memory, the first thing that you can vividly remember happening in your life.
2: I think 4 years old, I got a little fire truck squirt gun for my birthday.
0: Nice. Yes. Alex, anything?
1: I kind of remember getting a princess alarm clock for Christmas.
2: What age?
1: Probably also four.
0: Okay. My dad argues with me this all the time. When I was first born, we lived in Caro, Nebraska, and I have very, very vivid memories of living in Caro. I was 2.5 when we moved, and my dad says that it's impossible for me to remember.
2: I agree with your dad, and my wife and I have this discussion often. I think that photography has made us, and probably true for myself in this moment, I think it makes us think we remember things that we don't.
0: But here's the deal. I have described very vivid events, not things, but things that we did when I was under 3 years old.
2: You were told about them, and then you regurgitated them sometime later.
0: Your dad
2: is arguing with you, so clearly he doesn't believe you. And you want the rest of the world to believe you? Your own father doesn't?
1: I have a 2.5-year-old right now, and if he remembers some things, I'll be shocked.
0: Well, here's the deal. We're even going to go farther than that. A new survey of 7,356 adults, that's a rather odd but a specific number, say that they don't remember their childhood at all. Like 9% say that they remember almost nothing from the age of 13 down. So there's a lot of people out there that don't remember even having a child.
2: 90% of people remember.
0: Well, yeah, but still, 10% of people remember nothing. We'll even go further than that. 61% of people say that they barely remember anything. They only have spotty.
1: Before age 13?
0: Yes. Yes. There's a lot of people who said they don't even remember being teenagers. So.
1: That makes me concerned about the activities they were partaking in that made them forget their teenagehood.
0: Yeah, that's one of the first thoughts that I had, too. But there's a lot of people that say that they don't have childhood memories at all, fond or not. So, Bryce, you're wrinkling your forehead.
1: Brain was repressing
2: things. Yeah, I was just going to say, maybe this is the, yeah, I don't know. What's going on with them?
0: How about
2: probably
0: this?
2: Something they visit with their therapist, and they have blocked those memories for a reason.
0: And I think this, us again, all being farm kids here, do you have a positive outlook on your childhood? Did you have a good childhood? Do you think we can
1: both say we had a good childhood, Gene?
0: Yeah, most people do, but a whopping 21% of people say they had a bad childhood. If they remember it at all. And I think that has a lot to do with it. If you had a bad childhood, you probably don't want to.
2: What percent again?
0: 21. 21. So,
2: 79% of the population had a good childhood.
0: Yep.
1: That's good math.
0: That's very good.
2: I'm going to be over here focusing on the large percentages. You're like the weatherman. 10% chance of showers tomorrow. 10% chance.
1: Where at? What time? Couldn't tell you, but it might rain.
0: I'm going to argue with my dad. I am not joking. I don't care if I can convince you or not. I vividly remember events that happened when I was under 3 years old. But
2: yeah, he can't remember what we talked about last week.
0: I don't remember why I walked in the kitchen. All right. If you have those childhood memories, hopefully they're good and hopefully you remember them. Remember this. Great music next. Mornings in the Country.
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4: For KRVN News, I'm Bob Brogan. The Cozad City Council has approved a change to the city's employee health insurance program, ending its self-funded health plan and joining the League Insurance Government Health Team known as LIGHT. Interim City Administrator Mike Morgan said the city faced a projected 15% increase in costs under its current self-funded plan and found that a fully insured Blue Cross Blue Shield option would provide broader coverage while limiting the city's financial risk. The new plan carries an estimated annual cost of about $906,000 compared to more than $1 million under the renewal proposal for the existing plan.
5: Our recommendation is to go to a traditional plan, fully insured plan, no lasers, no other risk, a 1.9% increase with Blue Cross Blue Shield through the League of Municipalities.
4: Morgan said the new plan will improve benefits for employees, increase city-provided life insurance from $10,000 to $25,000, and eliminate some of the challenges employees experienced with claim approvals and provider payments under the current system. The council approved both the initial election into the LIGHT program and the interlocal agreement required for membership. City officials will conduct employee enrollment meetings before the new coverage takes effect on August 1st. For KRVN News, I'm Bob Brogan.
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8: A blend of clouds and sun today with a slight chance for showers. High temperatures reach up to 90. Northeasterly winds 8 to 15 miles per hour. Lows dip down to about 64. Tonight, slight chance of thunderstorms. Chance for storms tomorrow. Daytime highs approaching 81. A blend of clouds and sun. From the River Weather Center, I'm meteorologist Paul Frombly. Currently, it's 69 degrees.
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11: All but 22, I think at the time. I'd been out on the road, lonely at night. And it'd been a while,

0: Good life, great country, 93.1 The River, Faith Hill, and this Kiss, You Look Like You Loved Me before that, with Riley Green and Ella Langley. All right, I mentioned that today we're taking a very rare break in the summer. We will not be out and about today with the 75th Diamond Anniversary Drive, but that is the only day that we can say that this week. We've got a full schedule of events. It is the fast and furious time of the year. Up next, we will be in Burwell tomorrow night. It is Nebraska's big rodeo, and we're going to be out there at the Extreme Bull Riding happening tomorrow night. We'll be there from 6 to 7:30 in Burwell, Nebraska's big rodeo, 6 to 7:30 tomorrow. That is your next chance to get registered live and in person. We've got multiple opportunities coming up this week, and we'll talk more about them as we roll on this morning. But up next, Burwell, tomorrow night, 6 to 7:30 at Nebraska's Big Rodeo for the Extreme Bull Riding. You can find our schedule of events anytime underneath the Fun and Games tab at KRVN.com. Just scroll down to the bottom. There's a little button there that says Events. Click on that and follow us around all summer long.
1: Good Tuesday morning on the Rural Radio Network. I'm Alex Makovica with today's agriculture news. Nebraska Governor Jim Pillen is halting incentives for new data center projects, but says it's not a moratorium. Steve White has details.
2: Several Nebraska counties say time out. No new data centers as ag producers and others raise concerns. Now Governor Jim Pillen signing an executive order.
3: I'm not here talking about a moratorium on data centers. We're simply talking about making sure that we do what's best for all the Nebraskans, that we do best for our land, and we do best for our water.
2: But is putting a stop to state incentives something State Senator Mike Jacobson of North Platte says is prudent?
4: They have plenty of money to come and locate here, and there's no real strong competitive pressures right now to get them located here. We should stand on its own.
2: Pillen with an executive order saying no state incentives can go to these data centers while also creating a new task force to provide recommendations to lawmakers.
1: Thanks, Steve. Also in the news this morning, power and water issues at the Sand Hills Global Event Center created some challenges for campers and competitors during the National High School Finals Rodeo. It's unclear how many were impacted, but according to reporting from 1011 News, Event Center Managing Director Ron Bohati said unusually high electrical demand from the large number of campers and air conditioners temporarily overloaded parts of the campground's power system. And after coming under fire, Bayer has withdrawn petitions seeking duties against glyphosate from China. The National Corn Growers Association had criticized the company. Bayer and its subsidiaries claimed China was dumping glyphosate into the U.S. market at prices under the fair market value. From the Nebraska Soybean Board studios, this is the Rural Radio Network.
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0: Mornings in the country, Tuesday morning. I am Gene. I'm joined by Bryce and Alex. Good morning.
1: It's called Yay or Nay. I read a story. You guys say yay or nay. Positive or negative thing. All right. Those are the rules. Ready?
0: Can you explain that again?
1: No.
0: Okay.
1: A Chicago Cubs fan went viral after he smacked a younger man upside the head for not standing during the national anthem.
2: Yeah, warranted.
1: And
2: smack him.
1: The video shows the older man start yelling at the man in front of him to stand. And when the guy keeps sitting, the older man just gives him a good old smack right on the back of the head. The younger man ends up standing up after the smack. Chicago police say, yeah, we're aware of this viral video, but no police report has been filed.
2: It won't be.
1: Yay or nay, Alex?
2: Yay, that's absolutely warranted.
1: Smack him.
0: Wow.
2: How old are we talking? I feel like people can...
1: You think he should just go around... It was not a light smack. I will say that.
0: I'm giving a solid nay on this.
1: Oh.
0: I agree with the sentiment, but like Bryce, you just can't walk around smacking people because they're doing something.
2: No, you can. You can. It's fine. It's fine. The Chicago police saw it and said, well, you know, like, he should have been smarter.
1: Oof. I did not anticipate this. That's today's edition of Yay or Nay.
2: Really? That's it? We're not going to debate this?
1: No. I mean, if you want to go out further on your stand here, go for it, Alex. Go ahead.
2: Okay, Bryce, yay or nay?
1: I am the moderator of today's discussion.
2: Please.
0: I'll give the flip side of the coin here. There's that young lady from Canada that is currently being detained by ICE because she smacked a young lady because she didn't like her clothing. I mean, you can't just walk around smacking people as much as you want to and as much as some people deserve it. You just can't do it.
1: Thanks for playing.
0: Thank you, Bryce, Mr. Moderator. We'll be right back with more music next. Mornings in the Country.
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8: Fox News, I'm CJ Pop. The polls open at 9 a.m. Eastern across Arizona for the state's primary. Republicans are choosing their candidate to face off with Democratic Governor Katie Hobbs, who's running unopposed.
9: I'm not the Democrats' governor. I'm Arizona's governor.
10: Andy Biggs has represented Arizona's 5th District for 5 terms and is the former chair of the House Freedom Caucus. He has the backing of President Trump and Turning Point Action. U.S. Representative David Schweikert was elected to Congress in 2010. He's hoping to win over independent voters.
11: Fox's Alex Hogan. 10th straight night, U.S. military strikes inside Iran. Meanwhile,
12: the president will host the president of Lebanon later today as Israel has begun withdrawing troops from the southern part of that country of Lebanon.
11: Fox's Aisha Hosni at the White House. 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
13: For KRVN News, I'm Bob Brogan. This year, there will be a new event at the Phelps County Fair as the Hometown Heroes Family Safety Expo will be held on July 26th and 27th at the East Fairgrounds Arena. There will be hands-on demonstrations both days to educate both kids and families on all types of safety, and Phelps County Attorney Corey O'Brien says this is a great opportunity to both attend the fair and pick up some valuable information.
14: We don't want to engage in a knee-jerk reaction. We don't want to, you know, again, curtails people's fun in operating these things by implementing a lot of regulations without really recognizing what the true issues are. And so what we'd like to do is see if we can get across this message of operating your vehicle safely.
13: The free event will run from 2 to 5 p.m. on Sunday, the 26th, and 4 to 8 p.m. on Monday, the 27th. And local first responders, community organizations, and safety experts will be on hand to share valuable information and provide demonstrations. The number of cyclospora cases nationwide and in Nebraska has grown significantly. The Douglas County Health Department says there is a rapid increase of those infections, with 27 new cases and about a dozen more that have yet to be confirmed. Nearly 7,000 cases have surfaced nationwide since May, according to the Centers for Disease Control. For KRVN News, I'm Bob Brogan.
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16: A blend of clouds and sun today with a slight chance for showers. High temperatures reach up to 90. Northeasterly winds 8 to 15 miles per hour. Lows dip down to about 64. Tonight, slight chance of thunderstorms. Chance for storms tomorrow. Daytime highs approaching 81. A blend of clouds and sun. From the River Weather Center, I'm meteorologist Paul Frombly. Currently, it's 69 degrees.

0: Good life, great country, 93.1 The River. I'll tell you what I was just thinking about. I was thinking about all of the chances for you to get registered for the 75th Diamond Anniversary Drive. I already mentioned that next up, Burwell, tomorrow night. But let's just take a quick look at our schedule coming up. This is just going through the weekend. This is not even looking for the next week or so, just through this weekend. So tomorrow night in Burwell, Thursday night, Elwood, Gosper County Fair. Friday night, we're going to be a couple different places. Yes, we have that power. Buffalo County Fair in Kearney, and also the Red Willow County Fair in McCook. Those are both on Friday. Then Saturday, we're going to be trekking to Harvard for their big parade. Take a registration there. And also Saturday in the evening, we'll be at the Webster County Fair in Bladen. That's just in the next few days. So hopefully you get a chance to come out and see us. If you don't in the next few days, we got plenty more coming up next week. We'll talk about that later. Right now, I invite you to go to KRVN.com, Fun and Games tab, where it says 75th Diamond Anniversary Drive. That's where you'll get all of the information where you can get registered, and good luck.
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8: Good morning, and for Jason Jorgensen, I'm Scott Foster. Time for us to take a look at sports. Let's take a look at Legion State Tournament baseball going on right now. A7 Juniors, Kearney beats Scotts Bluff 11-3. Grand Island 5 points, 14-1 winners over North Platte. So today, Kearney versus Grand Island 5 points. That's at 11 o'clock Mountain Time. Class B Junior State, West Point beating Hickman 9-7. It was Alliance over Aurora 11-2. Wahoo beat Plattsmouth 15-4. So for today's schedule, Hickman will take on Wahoo at 4, and West Point will take on Alliance. In Class C Juniors, Malcolm beat Pender 12-4. Loomis over Hebron 8-0, and it was Tri-County beating Hardington 10-0. So today's schedule, Loomis will be taking on Pender at 4. Tri-County takes on Malcolm at 7. Well, let's head on over to Lincoln, where the 2026 Cornhusker State Games wrapped up this weekend with 2 big weeks of competition across Nebraska. Over 7,800 amateur athletes competed this summer, highlighted by massive track and field turnout and a record 54 ice hockey teams. Organizers credit local venues across Lincoln, Omaha, Grand Island, and North Platte for standout 42nd year. Turning to college football, Big Ten Media Days are going to be getting going here pretty soon, and teams will be prepping for fall sports. For Matt Rule, the Nebraska Cornhuskers offense continuity is really the focus heading into year 4. The Huskers face a demanding 2026 schedule, with players scheduled to report for physicals in less than 10 days. In the NFL, the summer quiet is coming to an end. Full squad training camps open league-wide this week, with veterans joining rookies across all 32 teams and their facilities to kick off preparations for the 2026 season. Let's take a look at Major League Baseball. All 30 teams were in action on Monday in the AL East and Central. The Guardians beat the Twins 13-4. The Yankees over the Pirates 8-5. The Rays beat the Jays 7-1. Red Sox over the Orioles, breaking their winning streak 6-5. Tigers beat the Cubs 8-6 and 10. And the White Sox continue to play good baseball as they beat the Rangers 10-3. In the National League, the Phillies over the Dodgers 10-7. Braves beat the Padres 3-2. And it was the Brewers over the Mets 8-3. Let's take a look at interleague play. The Royals continue to play pretty good ball after the break as they beat the Giants 4-3, Astros over the Marlins 8-5, the Nationals over the Rockies 7-3, the Mariners over the Reds 8-0, the A's beat the Diamondbacks 5-2, and it was the Angels knocking off the Cardinals 3-2. That's a look at sports. For sports at any time, go to KRVN.com. I'm Scott Foster.

0: Mornings in the country. It is Tuesday morning. I am Gene. I'm joined by Bryce and Alex. Did you know it's time for Bet You Didn't Know?
1: Well, happy National Junk Food Day. July 21st dedicates a giant menu of items to the National Junk Food Day. This day permits us to chow down on the foods we usually don't include in our daily diet. Really? Where do you live?
0: They obviously didn't ask me about this.
1: The junkiest fast food meal can top an entire day's calories. Some double cheeseburgers, large fries, and even a milkshake can total 2,000 plus calories, which is, yeah, one day's energy for many adults.
2: Okay, we brought this up recently. Are we still counting calories?
1: Some people do.
2: Specifically?
1: A lot of people just take the jab. No more counting calories.
2: I remember the day that my life was ruined when I learned that the serving size of a Pop-Tart was just one Pop-Tart and not the two-pack that it comes in.
1: It ruined your life?
2: Pretty much.
0: That's shocking.
1: A large soda fountain can contain the sugar of up to 20 teaspoons.
0: Ooh. That's a lot of sugar. A lot of sugar.
1: Wow. Pizza, America's favorite junk food. We eat an estimated 3 billion pies each year.
2: I would not have put pizza in the junk food category.
0: Yeah, that's a tough one for me. Mm.
1: 350 slices every second, for what it's worth.
0: It is good. Pizza.
1: Your brain really does crave junk food. Foods loaded with sugar, fat, and salts kind of rewire your system, releasing dopamine, the same chemical involved in motivation and pleasure, which is one of the reasons that junk food can be so hard to resist. Gene, your favorite junk food is?
0: Oh, goodness. Cheese curds from, like, fried cheese curds.
1: Okay, now we got there. We started out actually healthy, and then we quickly escalated to the not healthy category.
0: Deep
1: Alex,
0: fat fried cheese curds.
1: What about
0: curds?
1: You?
2: Off the top of my head, I don't have one, Bryce.
1: French fries.
2: You must.
1: Those are good. Try to avoid them, but I like them.
2: Yeah? Steak cut or shoestring?
1: Certainly not shoestring. Harken back to an earlier conversation. Steak fries, America's favorite fry.
0: All right. Thank you very much. Did you know we got more music lined up? I bet you did, and it's next. Mornings in the Country.
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7: For KRVN News, I'm Bob Brogan. North Platte Regional Airport broke ground in June on a new 15,000-square-foot aircraft storage hangar. Dan Phelps, elected board member with the North Platte Airport Authority, says the new hangar is needed with the added private jet traffic they are seeing.
8: When we looked at our 5, 10, 15-year plan, probably the biggest hole that we saw in facilities was the need for a large hangar. Several things that kind of went into our decision on that. The biggest one is the increased private jet traffic of all the folks that are flying in to go to the Sandhills golf courses. We really saw a really big jump last year with the opening of Grable north of Maxwell. So that's probably our fifth or sixth Sandhill course. And the private jet traffic is absolutely incredible.
7: Phelps says the owners of these large expensive jets will be able to house their jets in the new hangar to protect them from severe weather that moves through central Nebraska on their visit. Phelps says the hangar will be able to accommodate two or three smaller jets or one very large one, such as a Gulfstream 700, which measures 56 feet in length and seats up to 19 passengers. Phelps says the new hangar is expected to be completed and operational by spring of 2027. A longtime York educator and coach has died following a crash involving an ATV and a pickup Monday morning in Polk County. According to the Polk County Sheriff's Office, dispatchers received a 911 call at 6:09 a.m. reporting a pickup truck that had struck an ATV on Highway 92 east of the F Road intersection. Investigators determined the ATV was traveling west on Highway 92 when it was struck from behind by a westbound pickup. The ATV operator was ejected into the north ditch, and both vehicles left the road before coming to rest in a tree line. The ATV driver, 70-year-old Randy Johnson of Osceola, was transported to Annie Jeffrey Memorial Health Center in Osceola, where he was later pronounced deceased. In a statement, York Public

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3: A blend of clouds and sun today with a slight chance for showers. High temperatures reach up to 90. Northeasterly winds 8 to 15 miles per hour. Lows dip down to about 64. Tonight, slight chance of thunderstorms. Chance for storms tomorrow. Daytime highs approaching 81. A blend of clouds and sun. From the River Weather Center, I'm meteorologist Paul Frobley. Currently 70.
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0: Life, Great Country, 93.1 The River. That is Hardy with Tim McGraw, Eric Church, Morgan Wallen. It's called MacArthur. Hardy is going to be coming to see us here in the not-so-distant future, Sunday, September 6th. He will be one of your big headliners at the Nebraska State Fair. That's right. A lot of big shows coming up this year. Your Older Nebraskans Day will feature Casey and the Sunshine Band. Home Free, one of the best a cappella groups you've ever seen. They're going to be there on September 4th. Your rock fans going to love Shinedown. Going to be there on Saturday, September 5th. 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
4: 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Grains were lower in relatively quiet trade overnight. Open interest was up again yesterday as the funds flow back into the commodity markets with the war in the Middle East and the Russia-Ukraine war that continues to escalate and hinder their export capabilities. The pullback in grains comes from the crop progress report yesterday, which showed conditions steadier than what traders anticipated. Corn conditions dropped just 1 point to 67% good to excellent. 59% of the corn is silking, 25 points higher than last week. And soybeans are 66% good to excellent, with 32% setting pods. For spring wheat, 53% is rated in good to excellent condition, and 86% of the crop is headed. September corn is down 3 at 446 and a quarter. December down 3.5 at 469 and a half. August soybeans down 12 and a half at 1213 and a quarter. November down 4.5 at 1221 and a half. September Chicago wheat down 8 and a quarter at 665 and 3 quarters. December down 7 and 3 quarters at 683 and 3 quarters. September Kansas City wheat down 6 at 717 and 3 quarters. December down 5.5 at 733 and a half. On the livestock side of things, August live cattle are up 65 cents at 227.17, October up 80 at 224.12, August feeders up 20 at 352.20, September up 102 at 347.27, and August lean hogs are down 17 at 101.17, October up a dime at 87.82. That's a look at your opening markets. 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

0: mornings in the country. It is Gene, joined once again by Bryce and Alex. Good morning.
1: The verdict is in. The health hack of the year. This is how much coffee you can drink and still consider yourself a healthy cat.
2: I'm guessing I exceed whatever the number is.
1: You might not, because it's shockingly high.
0: I was going to say, coffee, with years of research behind it, is generally good for you. Matter of fact, it's recommended by many doctors.
1: This is from the American Heart Association.
0: Mm-hmm.
1: Okay? This is official. They found that you can have 5 cups of morning brew and it will not have negative health impacts on your heart. 5 cups.
0: It might have negative impact on your brain, though. You'll just be like that all day.
1: They say that's the equivalent of 400 milligrams of caffeine. The caveat that this is just plain black coffee. And as many times as I have tried, I cannot drink plain black coffee.
0: It's not enjoyable. At least I have to have a splash of creamer in it.
1: So probably in the minority, Gene, because there are a lot of people who do.
0: Now, Bryce did complain. Proclaim as we started that he drinks a lot of coffee. Bryce, over under 5 cups a morning.
2: Important clarification. Mm-hmm. What do they deem a cup of coffee?
1: I don't know.
2: 8 ounces.
0: Eight ounces.
2: I start the day with 24 on the drive into work.
0: So you hit your limit
1: and
0: then
1: before
0: you even walk in.
2: I at least have 3 more cups of coffee while I'm sitting here doing
1: the
2: morning show
1: with
2: you
1: guys. You're a little bit over. But you're not incredibly unhealthy in that aspect. Congratulations.
2: Thank you. It's such an honor.
1: It's like eating a salad.
0: Without the ranch dressing.
1: It doesn't have explosive diarrhea parasites in it.
2: Can we never say those words again on the air? Like never?
1: Better than Taylor Farms.
0: I thought you were going to say Taylor Swift, though. No. All right. Well, I guess enjoy your coffee. It's good for your heart. I think music's good for your heart and soul, too. And we'll do more of that next. Mornings in the Country.
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It ain't always the cowboy. That is John Pardee. Good life. Great country. 93.1 The River. Just after 9 o'clock. Partly cloudy now. More sunshine as the

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I'd be at some party, she'd show up and I'd be walking out. Or across some parking lot, hiding behind her sister. I'd look up, she'd be at the red light beside me in that white Maxima with the sticker on the back. I'd act

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3: 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Designed after the death of two farmers that were crushed when the ramps fell, No Doubt easily installs in the receiver hitch and is adjustable to fit. 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
4: 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Thanks to the sponsors of Elwood Rodeo Club, Empire Hay, and State.
5: For KRVN News, I'm Bob Brogan. The price tag for a new dormitory at Central Community College's Grand Island campus is expected to be $14 million. The Board of Trustees has been setting aside money for the project, but Dr. Marcy Chemnitz, CCC Grand Island president, says that some revenue bonds will be issued as well to offset the cost.
6: So since we've been knowing that this is on the horizon, or likely on the horizon, we have been strategically setting aside some dollars to put towards this out of our capital improvement funds that we use to do larger projects like this. So we've been saving those dollars over the years to start to build up towards this, knowing that this was going to be the overall goal eventually. So that will help offset the cost, and then we'll also be utilizing revenue bonds to offset the remainder of that cost, knowing that we will continue to pay in those, but feel this is an important investment for the campus and for the community, but trying to be very strategic and very aware of the great use of the funds that we have.
5: Previous to this, CCC Grand Island students had to either commute or rent an apartment in Grand Island. The Federal Emergency Management Agency on Monday announced it has approved over $16.5 million to help communities hit by recent disasters, most of that in Iowa, Kansas, Missouri, and Nebraska. Among those awarded grants, $2.8 million to Omaha Parks and Recreation for permanent repairs to park facilities. Just under $4 million will go to projects in Iowa and Nebraska that will mitigate future disaster-related damage. For KRVN News, I'm Bob Brogan.
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11: Mainly sunny skies today with a slight chance of rain showers. Daytime highs approaching 90. Winds out of the northeast, 8 to 15 miles per hour. Mainly clear skies again tonight. Slight chance of thunderstorms. Lows level off around 64. Partly cloudy skies tomorrow. Chance for storms. Highs level off around 81. From the River Weather Center, I'm meteorologist Paul Trombley. Currently 74.
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0: and play it again. It is our 75th birthday, and we're celebrating in style by giving you the prizes. That is, if you get registered, you could win a Chevy Silverado, a Yamaha Kodiak, or a Broil King Grill. 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Up next, tomorrow night, Burwell, Nebraska's big rodeo. The Extreme Bowls are happening tomorrow, and we'll be there from 6 to 7:30. So make sure you stop by if you are in the area. Get registered, and you could win. If you're not in Burwell, that's perfectly okay. We have lots of registrations all throughout the area coming up. Elwood, Kearney, McCook, Harvard, Bladen. We're going to be in all of them this week. Be looking for us, and you can get registered for the Chevy Silverado, the Yamaha Kodiak, and the Broil King Grill. Three great prizes that we're giving away, and you could win them, but you do have to get signed up. It is our 75th Diamond Anniversary Drive, and it rolls on all summer long.
1: 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Today, we're joined by United Soybean Board member who represents Nebraska, Greg Fuyon, and you are joining us from the airport. You are about to hit the skies for an upcoming board meeting. Greg, tell us what's on tap this time.
2: Yeah, Alex, I'm on my way to Indianapolis for the summer USB board meeting. And some of the main goals for our board meeting this summer is we do a final review of the project portfolios and budgets, specifically from our work groups. Each individual work group will be meeting to finalize that, and then those will be presented, that project portfolio will be presented to the full board for approval, and then the subsequent budget that goes along with that. Another main thing that we're going to hopefully accomplish here is, as you probably know, most people know, our CEO back in February decided to move on, and so we've been conducting a search for a new CEO at USB to lead facilitate the soybean checkoff. We've got a recommendation for the leading candidate from our executive committee as well as the CEO search committee. So the 70 some odd directors will be voting to approve or disapprove the recommended CEO candidate. Another area that we'll be looking at is we'll get some reports on some industrial uses projects, biofuel sector, some soy firefighting foam, and some of the leading items that are really, really going well right now.
1: Excellent. All that coming up in Indianapolis, where you guys are gearing up for the United Soybean Board meeting. Greg, as always, thanks for your time. We appreciate it.
2: All right. Thank you very much.
1: You can always get more information by going to NebraskaSoybeans.org.
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5: I'm Pete Ricketts, candidate for Senate, and I approve this message.
6: Everything about Democrat Dan Osborne is fake.
7: Osborne says he's independent, but he's endorsed by the Democrat machine. Osborne admitted he'd give Democrats control of the Senate.
6: Dan Osborne said he'd have been the deciding vote to tax our tips, overtime, and Social Security,
7: taking thousands out of our pockets. Then he'd turn around and give that money and citizenship to illegal immigrants. Just listen.
8: A clear path and a streamline to citizenship. Just give him a damn Social Security card already.
6: Dan Osborne claims he's for the working man, but Osborne and his wife paid themselves hundreds of thousands of dollars through shady Wyoming companies they control, skirting election laws.
7: Osborne and his family have pocketed nearly $500,000 already.
6: And you know, some of that money was raised with a man who allegedly trafficked young girls

days away from her big show that is happening at PBA. That is Megan Maroney, and I'm not pretty. I'm not pretty. I openly admit it, but I play a lot of great music, and I'll do it again for you tomorrow morning. Getting me out the door, it is Ian.

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7: 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September corn is up a half at 450, December unchanged at 473. August soybeans are down 12 and a quarter at 1213 and three quarters. November down 5 and a quarter at 1221. September Chicago wheat down a nickel at 669. December down 4 and a half at 687. September Kansas City wheat is down a half at 723 and a quarter. December up a half at 739 and a half. August live cattle are down 50 cents at 226.02. October down 77 at 222.52. August feeders down 277 at 349.22. September down 172 at 344.52. August lean hogs up 65 cents at 101.92. 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
15: Slight chance for isolated showers today. Otherwise, partly cloudy skies. Highs level off around 89.

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Old School Sound from Brian Martin. We ride on 93.1 The River. I'm Jason Jorgensen. Glad to have you along, whatever you are up to on this Tuesday. We didn't melt yesterday. This song recently went to number one. It's his 21st number one hit. Here's Jason Aldean and Don't Tell on Me on The River.

He's probably still spending the money he made on that one a while back. Brett Young, in case you didn't know, on 93.1 The River. There is a lot of sampling in music these days, and here's some sampling from The Bells with some help from Dolly Parton and Son of Jolene on The River.

0: Oh, we continue to fly by this summer. There's Jordan Davis. Next thing you know, on 93.1 The River. Well, tomorrow night, our crew will be in Burwell at Nebraska's Big Rodeo. We will be there with our 75th Diamond Anniversary Drive from 6 until 7:30. And then Thursday, we'll hit another rodeo. We'll be in Elwood at the Gosper County Fair from 6:30 until 8:30. Each location, check out that beautiful truck and the Yamaha Kodiak 450 and get registered to win those prizes along with that Royal King Grill and pick up some River, Cami, and KRVN swag while it lasts.
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5: North Platte Regional Airport broke ground in June on a new 15,000-square-foot aircraft storage hangar. Dan Phelps, elected board member with North Platte Airport Authority, says this new hangar will be state-of-the-art and accommodate for the large increase in private jet traffic that the airport is seeing.
6: We're also extending the concrete apron around it, which will also help accommodate more jet traffic parking. Right now, with the increased traffic, last year I think we had a couple days where we almost ran out of parking spots out there because we were so busy. So we saw a need there and, you know, a nice revenue stream for the airport as well, and decided to go for it.
5: Phelps says the private jet owners are primarily coming to the area for the renowned Sand Hills golf courses that Nebraska is home to. Cozad City Council has approved a change to the city's employee health insurance program, ending its self-funded health plan and joining the League Insurance Government Health Team known as LIGHT. Interim City Administrator Mike Morgan said the city faced a projected 15% increase in costs under its current self-funded plan and found that a fully insured Blue Cross Blue Shield option would provide broader coverage while limiting the city's financial risk. The new plan carries an estimated annual cost of about $906,000 compared to more than $1 million under the renewal proposal for the existing plan.
7: Our recommendation is to go to a traditional plan, fully insured plan, no lasers, no other risk, a 1.9% increase with Blue Cross Blue Shield through the League of Municipalities.
5: I'm Dave Schroeder.
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11: Slight chance for isolated showers today. Otherwise, partly cloudy skies. Highs level off around 89. Northeasterly winds 8 to 15 miles per hour. Mainly clear tonight. Slight chance of thunderstorms. Lows level off around 64. Sunshine mixed with clouds at times. Tomorrow, chance of thunderstorms. Highs level off around 81. From the River Weather Center, I'm meteorologist Paul Frobley. Currently 76.
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0: And don't we, on 93.1 The River, we continue to be hip-deep in fair season around here. 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
2: From livestock to static exhibits, Kendall Reynolds of Wood River does it all through Nebraska 4-H and joins us now in this 4-H spotlight. Kendall, tell folks, you do a lot of stuff.
3: Yeah, I have a dress that I bought for under $15. I have a dress that I made and some jeans that I embellished with beads and a tie-dye t-shirt.
2: So you're going to be set up going back to school in style, right?
3: Yeah, I guess I will.
2: I guess so. Besides all that, when county fair's here, you've got animals, you've got other projects too, right?
3: Yes. So I have a steer. I have a steer that I'll show. I made a charm necklace. That was pretty cool. So I'll do that for static exhibits.
2: Some other stuff too. Do you like getting to kind of show off your creative side? Like you said, a charm necklace, some sewing projects. Do some fun stuff.
3: Oh yeah. Uh-huh. It's fun. Yeah.
2: And then also you mentioned on the livestock side.
3: So on the livestock side, it's really fun. You just like get to go in there and just show how big of an animal you can really handle.
2: A lot bigger than you are, right?
3: Yeah, they're huge.
2: Do you like that, though, the showing off the livestock side of things? Does that give you another opportunity to maybe do some things that maybe some other kids don't do?
3: It does. Yeah, because not every kid gets to handle it.
2: Yeah. What do you enjoy about 4-H?
3: I enjoy, like, just, like, the friends you make. I think it's fun just to, like, meet people.
2: Yeah.
3: Fairs or shows, all that kind of those kind of things. So.
2: Oh, very good. That is Kendall Reno of Wood River, our 4-H spotlight.
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There's a guy who probably never played post in high school if he played any basketball, being 5'7". Justin Moore with A Woman You Love on 93.1 The River. I'm Jason Jorgensen, just playing the hits. That heavy long on Nebraska's Country Station. And here's a River Rewind from George Strait and Troubadour.

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12: Good morning. I'm Lacey Shippey for the Rural Radio Network with a look at your markets. September corn is down a quarter at 449 and a quarter. December down 3/4 at 472 and a quarter. August soybeans down 13 and a half at 1212 and a half. November down 8 at 1218. September Chicago wheat is down 5 and a half at 668 and a half. December down a nickel at 686 and a half. September Kansas City wheat down 1 1/4 at 722 and a half. December unchanged at 739. August live cattle are up 22 cents at 226.75. October up 22 at 223.52. August feeders are down $1.90 at 350.10. September down 87 at 345.37. August lean hogs up 70 cents at 101.97. October up 70 at 88.42. 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
19: Sunshine mixed with clouds at times this afternoon, with daytime highs approaching 89. Northeasterly winds, 8 to 15 miles per hour. Mainly clear skies tonight. Slight chance of thunderstorms. Lows level off around 64. A blend of clouds and sun tomorrow. Chance for storms. High temperatures reach up to 81. From the River Weather Center, I'm meteorologist Paul Trombley. Currently 76.
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It's fresh music from Ashley Cook and Baby Blues at 93.1 The River. I'm Jason Jorgensen. Glad to have you along on Nebraska's Country Station. Coming up, some back-in-the-day music from Diamond Reel, back when their career was in high gear. They're still out there touring, because they were just in North Platte. And up next on The River, Stop Those Country from Post Malone and Luke Combs.

big a decision by the folks involved with Toy Story 5 to have her sing the signature song to that big summertime hit. Taylor Swift, I Knew It, I Knew You. And up next, a River Rewind from Diamond Rio and Meet in the Middle. It was

0: It's Jelly Roll. I'm Matt O'Kay on 93.1 The River. Just ahead, a news update from the KRVN News Center, along with Luke Bryan and Ella Langley and Morgan Wallen.
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2: I'm Pete Ricketts, candidate for Senate, and I approve this message.
3: Everything about Democrat Dan Osborne is fake.
4: Osborne says he's independent, but he's endorsed by the Democrat machine. Osborne admitted he'd give Democrats control of the Senate.
3: Dan Osborne said he'd have been the deciding vote to tax our tips, overtime, and Social Security,
4: taking thousands out of our pockets. 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
3: Dan Osborne claims he's for the working man, but Osborne and his wife paid themselves hundreds of thousands of dollars through shady Wyoming companies they control, skirting election laws.
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3: And you know, some of that money was raised with a man who allegedly trafficked young girls for Jeffrey Epstein.
4: Gross. Don't be fooled by fake Dan Osborne.
3: Paid for by Pete Ricketts for Senate.
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7: The Central Community College campus in Grand Island is building its first dorm on campus to the tune of $14 million. It'll be the last year for students to deal with the apartment hunting process. Dr. Marcy Chemnitz outlined some of the challenges for students in the apartment hunting process.
8: One, just the availability, although that's changed a little bit in Grand Island in terms of apartments, so that's opened up a little bit. But they also then usually had to find a roommate because they may not be able to afford an apartment by themselves, so that created a different challenge for them. And since most apartment complexes anywhere need a one-year lease, many of our students didn't want to sign a one-year lease because they often go home for the summer and wanted something that meets that better, and they're not paying for months that they may not be living there.
7: When it's completed for the start of the 2026-27 school year, the two-story, 81-bed building will also have shared kitchen spaces and laundry facilities. The Nebraska Department of Health and Human Services has officially renamed its Division of Developmental Disabilities as the Division of Disability and Aging following passage of legislation earlier this year. Division Director Tony Green says the move formalizes years of work to integrate aging and disability services under one umbrella, including the addition of the Aged and Disabled Waiver, Special Health Care Needs, and State Unit on Aging. I'm Dave Schroeder for KRVN.
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15: Sunshine mixed with clouds at times this afternoon, with daytime highs approaching 89. Northeasterly winds, 8 to 15 miles per hour. Mainly clear skies tonight. Slight chance of thunderstorms. Lows level off around 64. A blend of clouds and sun tomorrow. Chance for storms. High temperatures reach up to 81. From the River Weather Center, I'm meteorologist Paul Trombley. Right now, it's 79 degrees.
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0: That's the old can-do spirit. George Strait, give it all we got tonight on 93.1 The River. On the way, that new music from new artist Stephen Wilson Jr. It's got some airplay. It's got some traction. It's called Gary. Also, just ahead, Chase Rice and Eyes on You on Nebraska's Country Station.
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0: Newcomer Stephen Olson Jr. It's called Gary on 93.1 The River. I'm Jason Jorgensen. If you are named Gary, there's your song. I mean, I don't ever remember them doing one named Jason. Up next on The River, it's Chase Rice.
1: We've been to both Carolinas, seen a big Montana sky, driven up and down the coast a few times, London, Paris, paradise. But ain't got much memory of the scenes, come to think I missed them all.

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5: 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September corn is up 2 1/4 at 451 3/4. December up 1 1/4 at 474 1/4. August soybeans are down 8 1/4 at 1217 3/4. November down 4 at 1222 1/4. September Chicago wheat unchanged at 674. December up 1/4 at 691 3/4. September Kansas City wheat up 4 3/4 at 728 1/2. December up 6 at 745. August live cattle are down a dime at 226.42. October down 27 at 223.02. August feeders down 257 at 349.42. September down 130 at 344.95. August lean hogs are up 40 cents at 101.67. October up 57 at 88.30. 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
11: Sunshine mixed with clouds at times this afternoon, with daytime highs approaching 89. Northeasterly winds 8 to 15 miles per hour. Mainly clear skies tonight. Slight chance of thunderstorms. Lows level off around 64. A blend of clouds and sun tomorrow. Chance for storms. High temperatures reach up to 81. From the River Weather Center, I'm meteorologist Paul Trombley. Right now, it's 79 degrees.
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Brothers Osborne, It Ain't My Fault on 93.1 The River. Jason Jorgensen with you, just playing the hits. Glad to have you along. It's middle of summer. Stay cool. Next, here's Luke Combs and Be By You.

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Don't forget the Co-Ed Sand Volleyball Tournament. The 32nd annual Joe Torres event is coming up at Plum Creek Park this weekend. All starts at 8. You have until this Thursday at noon to get your registration in. So check it out this week in Lexington. Now

0: That one continues to steadily climb the charts. Dan and Shay, and Say So on 93.1 The River. News update from the KRVN News Center's on the way, along with Blake Shelton and Ella Langley.
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0: Well, North Platte Regional Airport broke ground in June on a new 15,000 square foot aircraft storage hangar. Dan Phelps, elected board member with the North Platte Airport Authority, says the new hangar is needed with the added private jet traffic that they're seeing.
4: When we looked at our 5, 10, 15-year plan, probably the biggest hole that we saw in facilities was the need for a large hangar. Several things that kind of went into our decision on that. The biggest one is the increased private jet traffic of all the folks that are flying in to go to the Sandhills golf courses. We really saw a really big jump last year with the opening of Grey Bowl north of Maxwell. So that's probably our fifth or sixth Sandhill course. And the private jet traffic is absolutely incredible.
0: Phelps says the owners of these large, expensive jets will be able to house their jets in the new hangar to protect from severe weather that moves through central Nebraska while on their visit. Phelps says the hangar will be able to accommodate two or three smaller jets or one very large one, such as a Gulfstream 700, which measures 56 feet in length and seats up to 19 passengers. Phelps says the new hangar is expected to be done and operational by spring of 2027. Construction of the new hangar won't interrupt day-to-day operations. Well, the U.S. Department of Justice says it has seized more than 1,000 internet domains accused of illegally streaming FIFA World Cup 2026 matches. Federal officials announced the enforcement effort Monday, saying the websites were offering live broadcasts of World Cup games without authorization, violating U.S. copyright law. The seizures were carried out in three separate actions during the tournament and were investigated by Homeland Security Investigations and the National Intellectual Property Rights Coordination Center. For KRVN News, I'm Ellen Simmons.
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6: I'm Pete Ricketts, candidate for Senate, and I approve this message.
7: Everything about Democrat Dan Osborne is fake.
8: Osborne says he's independent, but he's endorsed by the Democrat machine. Osborne admitted he'd give Democrats control of the Senate.
7: Dan Osborne said he'd have been the deciding vote to tax our tips, overtime, and Social Security,
8: taking thousands out of our pockets. Then he'd turn around and give that money and citizenship to illegal immigrants. Just listen.
9: A clear path and a streamline to citizenship. Just give him a damn Social Security card already.
7: Dan Osborne claims he's for the working man, but Osborne and his wife paid themselves hundreds of thousands of dollars through shady Wyoming companies they control, skirting election laws.
8: Osborne and his family have pocketed nearly $500,000 already.
7: And you know, some of that money was raised with a man who allegedly trafficked young girls for Jeffrey Epstein.
8: Gross. Don't be fooled by fake data.

0: Osborne.
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3: A blend of clouds and sun this afternoon with daytime highs approaching 89. Winds out of the northeast, 8 to 15 miles per hour. Lows around 64. Tonight, slight chance for storms. Partly cloudy. Tomorrow, chance for storms. High of 81. From the River Weather Center, I'm meteorologist Jennifer Vujicic-Ski. Right now, it's 81 degrees.
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5: 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September corn is up 3 3/4 at 453 1/4. December up 3 at 476. August soybeans down 9 at 1217. November down 3 1/4 at 1223. September Chicago wheat up 3 3/4 at 677 3/4. December up 4 1/2 at 696. September KC wheat up 8 3/4 at 732 1/2. December up a dime at 749. August live cattle are down a nickel at 226.47. October down 17 at 223.12. August feeders down 225 at 349.75. September down 97 at 345.30. August lean hogs are up 20 cents at 101.47. October up 37 at 88.10. 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
13: A mix of clouds and sun this afternoon with daytime highs approaching 89. Winds out of the northeast, 8 to 15 miles per hour. Mainly clear tonight, slight chance of thunderstorms, lows dip down to about 64. Chance for storms tomorrow, high of 81. From the River Weather Center, I'm meteorologist Jennifer Wojcicki. Right now, it's 81 degrees.
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Allen right here on 93.1 The River. It's Afternoons with Alex, stepping in for Jason a little bit earlier today on this Tuesday. Here in your 1 o'clock, we'll have Corey Kent, Chris Stapleton, and Carrie Underwood alongside where the 75th Diamond Anniversary Drive will be at tomorrow. First, though, here's Parker McCollum on The River.

Gary Kent here this Tuesday. It's Afternoons with Alex, powered by our friends at Gothenburg Health. And tomorrow's the kickoff for another big week for the 75th Diamond Anniversary Drive, where we'll be at tomorrow, Thursday, Friday, and this weekend in a few minutes after Tim McGraw.

0: great country here on 93.1 The River. It's another big week for the 75th Diamond Anniversary Drive and your chance to win one of those three big prizes, whether it's a 2024 Chevrolet Silverado, a Yamaha Kodiak 450, or a Broil King Grill. Plenty of chances here this week to get signed up with The River. Here tomorrow, we're going to be at Burwell as Nebraska's big rodeo continues on this week, heading into the weekend. We'll get you registered before the Extreme Bulls event. Then on Thursday, we'll be at the Gosper County Fair in Elwood, getting you signed up at the rodeo. Friday, we'll be at the Tracy Lawrence concert at the Buffalo County Fair in Kearney from 6 to 8 p.m. We'll also be at the Red Willow County Fair in McCook that night as well. Saturday, we'll be at Harvard at the Harvard Parade, and then we'll also be at the Webster County Fair on Saturday as well in the evening. And we'll wrap things up on next Monday with the Phelps County Fair in Holdridge. Whole bunch of places we're going to be at heading through the rest of the month of July into the month of August. Crazy to think that that's coming up here sooner than you'd like to think. 75th Diamond Anniversary Drive with The River. Get signed up at any of our great locations whenever we're out and about. Burwell tomorrow, Elwood Thursday, Kearney and McCook on Friday, and then Harvard and Bladen at the Webster County Fair Saturday. 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
1: or Stephanie at 308-320-5232. Let's get you moving.
2: Well, two Grand Island men remain in jail after a July 5th attack that led to the death of another Grand Island man, 41-year-old Matthew Bishop. Charges against Jesus Reyes and Angel Vega, both 23 years old, were updated yesterday. Reyes now faces a manslaughter charge in addition to first-degree assault. Vega is charged with manslaughter, accessory to a felony, and first-degree assault. Officers responded late Sunday, July 5th, to a report of a male victim laying face down with severe head injuries, later identified as Bishop. According to a news release from Grand Island Police, Bishop was taken to CHI St. Francis Emergency Room before being transported to a hospital in Omaha. He was eventually removed from life support. Police updated the charges after finishing Bishop's autopsy last week and reviewing new video evidence. Following the review of the evidence, prosecutors determined there was no evidence to establish that the defendants intended to kill Bishop. The investigation remains ongoing, and anyone with information related to this case is encouraged to contact the Grand Island Police Department at 308-385-5400. Well, there is a growing divide emerging between the federal and state government over how to deal with the AI data center boom. The approach differs from state to state, but it's not necessarily a party line issue. So far, New York Governor Kathy Hochul is taking the most hardline approach against the new builds, with a one-year moratorium on new hyperscale data centers. There are concerns about high power bills and water usage. The Trump administration says new data centers are addressing those issues and bring huge numbers of jobs with them. President Trump criticized Hochul's move, writing, quote, "They are big, strong, bold, and money machines for the state in which they are built." The Trump administration argues this goes farther than just new jobs, saying the infrastructure is needed to become the AI capital of the world. For KRVN News, I'm Ellen Simmons.
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8: A lot of sunshine around River Country. Not as hot today as what we saw yesterday, with our temperatures only getting to the upper 80s. Could see the low 90s in River Country, Kansas. Northeast winds 10 to 15, gusting to 20. Clear skies this evening. Could see some thunderstorms after midnight, mid-60s, and those thunderstorm chances carry into tomorrow. Tomorrow night into Thursday, as well as Thursday night. We'll be in the low 80s tomorrow, low 80s Thursday, mid-80s Friday, partly cloudy skies. 90s return Saturday, triple digits potentially on Sunday. Looking at your River Country temperatures, 81 in Lex, 82 Holdridge, 84 Kearney, North Platte, 79 in Bow, 88 in Cambridge, and the 90s in River Country, Kansas. More weather info, KRVN.com.
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0: Farmily right here on 93.1 The River this Tuesday, which is the first day of the Buffalo County Fair. 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
2: From livestock to static exhibits, Kendall Reno of Wood River does it all through Nebraska 4-H and joins us now in this 4-H spotlight. Kendall, tell folks, you do a lot of stuff.
3: Yeah, I have a dress that I bought for under $15. I have a dress that I made and some jeans that I embellished with beads and a tie-dye t-shirt.
2: So you're going to be set up going back to school in style, right?
3: Yeah, I guess I will.
2: I guess so. Besides all that, when county fair is here, you've got animals, you've got other projects too, right?
3: Yes. So I have a steer. I have a steer that I'll show. I made a charm necklace. That was pretty cool. So I'll do that for static exhibits.
2: Some other stuff too. Do you like getting to kind of show off your creative side? Like you said, a charm necklace, some sewing projects. Do some fun stuff.
3: Oh yeah. Uh-huh. It's fun. Yeah.
2: And then also you mentioned on the livestock side.
3: So on the livestock side, it's really fun. You just like get to go in there and just show how big of an animal you can really handle.
2: A lot bigger than you are, right?
3: Yeah, they're huge.
2: Do you like that, though, that showing off the livestock side of things? Does that give you another opportunity to maybe do some things that maybe some other kids don't do?
3: It does. Yeah, because not every kid gets to handle it.
2: Yeah. What do you enjoy about 4-H?
3: I enjoy, like, just, like, the friends you make. I think it's fun just to, like, meet people.
2: Yeah.
3: Fairs or shows, all that kind of those kind of things. So.
2: Well, very good. That is Kendall Reno of Wood River, our 4-H spotlight.
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the Eli Young Band right here on the river. It's Alex with you here, stepping in for Jason early on this Tuesday. We'll have a market update from the Rural Radio Network in just a couple of minutes right after Ella Langland.

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7: 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September corn up 3 1/4 today at 452 3/4. December up 2 1/4 at 475 1/4. August soybeans down 6 1/2 at 1219 1/2. November down 3 1/2 at 1222 3/4. September Chicago wheat up 4 at 678. December up 4 1/2 at 696. September Kansas City wheat up 9 1/4 at 733. December up 10 1/2 at 749 1/2. August live cattle up 15 at 226.67. October down 7 at 223.22. August feeders are down 245 at 349.55. September down 127 at 344.97. August lean hogs up 22 at 101.50. That's a look at your closing markets. 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
16: Sunshine around River Country here for your Tuesday. Not as hot as yesterday, thankfully. We'll see those temperatures get into the upper 80s, low 90s in River Country, Kansas already. Then tonight, clear skies. Could see a thunderstorm or two after midnight. Temperatures in the mid-60s, and that rain chance carries into tomorrow and Thursday. We'll see the lower 80s for both Wednesday and Thursday. Friday will be in the mid-80s, and the triple digits could be back by Sunday. Lots of sunshine here heading into the weekend. Right now, River Country, 83 in Lex and Holdridge, 84 Kearney and North Platte, 87 McCook, 88 in Cambridge, low 90s right now in River Country, Kansas. More weather info 24-7 alongside news, sports, the markets, and more, KRVN.com.
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Gabby Barrett on Nebraska's Best Country, 93.1 The River. It's Alex in the Afternoon, powered by our friends at Gothenburg Health. In a few minutes, how you can have a whole bunch of fun with a Nebraska beef passport this summer after the biggest hit from Stella Lefty's career. Very young career, but her biggest hit so far. Here's Boston on the River. On a

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3: A longtime York educator and coach has died following a crash involving an ATV and a pickup Monday morning in Polk County. According to the Polk County Sheriff's Office, dispatchers received a 911 call at 6:09 a.m. reporting a pickup truck had struck an ATV on Highway 92 east of the F Road intersection. Investigators determined the ATV was traveling westbound on Highway 92 when it was struck from behind by a westbound pickup. The ATV operator was ejected into the north ditch, and both vehicles left the roadway before coming to rest in a tree line. The ATV driver, 70-year-old Randy Johnson of Osceola, was transported to Annie Jeffrey Memorial Health Center in Osceola, where he was later pronounced dead. In a statement, York Public Schools said staff members were saddened to learn of the death of former teacher and current track coach Randy Johnson. Superintendent Mitch Bartholomew says the district's thoughts are with the Johnson family. The Polk County Sheriff's Office also extended its condolences to the families affected by the tragedy and thanked Osceola Fire and Rescue, the Nebraska State Patrol, and Augie's Auto Body and Repair for their assistance. The Cozad City Council has approved a change to the city's employee health insurance program, ending its self-funded health plan and joining the League Insurance Government Health Team, known as LIGHT. Interim City Administrator Mike Morgan said the city faced a projected 15% increase in costs under its current self-funded plan and found that a fully insured Blue Cross Blue Shield option would provide broader coverage while limiting the city's financial risk. The new plan carries an estimated annual cost of about $906,000 compared to the more than $1 million under the renewal proposal for the existing plan. Morgan said the new plan will improve benefits for employees, increase city-provided life insurance from $10,000 to $25,000, and eliminate some of the challenges employees experience with claim approvals and provider payments under the current system. The new coverage takes effect August 1st. For KRVN News, I'm Ellen Simmons.
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1: A lot of sunshine around River Country for the rest of your Tuesday. Nothing like what we saw yesterday, thankfully. Temperatures will get their way into the upper 80s in some spots, low 90s, close you get to the Kansas border. Tonight, clear skies this evening, partly cloudy. Could see a shower or thunderstorm maybe after midnight. Mid-60s tonight, that rain chance carries into Wednesday and Thursday. Both days will be in the lower 80s. We'll see sunshine return again Friday and into the weekend, with temperatures by Sunday in the triple digits potentially. Right now, River Country temperatures 84 in Lex, 85 in Kearney and Holdridge, 86 North Platte, and then Cambridge is at 90 alongside a good chunk of River Country, Kansas. More weather info anytime, KRVN.com.
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0: Zach Topp right here on 93.1 The River. It's Afternoons with Alex, powered by our friends at Gothenburg Health. And today we're not taking the 75th Diamond Anniversary Drive anywhere. Now, tomorrow, though, we're going to be in Burwell, and we're going to kick off another busy week. But if you can't make it to any of our events, don't worry. We've got you covered. Every day you can get signed up to win big at great locations all across the state of Nebraska. Just going to rattle off a few of them here in River Country. We'll start off in Hildreth. 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
1: 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Today, we're joined by United Soybean Board member who represents Nebraska, Greg Fuyon, and you are joining us from the airport. You are about to hit the skies for an upcoming board meeting. Greg, tell us what's on tap this time.
2: Alex, I'm on my way to Indianapolis for the summer USB board meeting. And some of the main goals for our board meeting this summer is we do a final review of the project portfolios and budgets, specifically from our work groups. Each individual work group will be meeting to finalize that, and then those will be presented, that project portfolio will be presented to the full board for approval, and then the subsequent budget that goes along with that. Another main thing that we're going to hopefully accomplish here is, as you probably know, most people know, our CEO back in February decided to move on, and so we've been conducting a search for a new CEO at USB to lead facilitate the soybean checkoff. We've got a recommendation for the leading candidate from our executive committee as well as the CEO search committee. So the 70 some odd directors will be voting to approve or disapprove the recommended CEO candidate. Another area that we'll be looking at is we'll get some reports on some industrial uses projects, biofuel sector, some soy firefighting foam, and some of the leading items that are really, really going well right now.
1: Excellent. All that coming up in Indianapolis, where you guys are gearing up for the United Soybean Board meeting. Greg, as always, thanks for your time. We appreciate it.
2: All right. Thank you very much.
1: You can always get more information by going to nebraskasoybeans.org.

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Good life, great country here on 93.1 The River. Jordan Davis here as we get ready for a check of your ag headlines on this Tuesday from Steve White and the Rural Radio Network. Before that, though, the smash duet from Riley Green and Ella Langley, Don't Mind If I Do, on The River.

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8: With ag information on the Rural Radio Network, I'm Steve White. Nebraska's governor halts incentives for new data center projects, but says it's not a moratorium.
9: I'm not here talking about a moratorium.
8: Governor Jim Pillen's executive order blocks data centers from qualifying for state incentives under the Imagine Nebraska Act, while a new task force looks at the impact on water, land, and electric power. State Senator Mike Jacobson says that does not shut the door on data centers, but it just means taxpayers should not have to sweeten the deal.
10: The governor's being agnostic. He's saying we already have a lot of data centers here today. Now, he's not going to go out, doesn't think we should incent them to be here. But if they choose to come here and if they can meet whatever local ordinances have been set up by counties and cities, that they're welcome to come, but they've got to follow the rules.
8: Jacobson says local government still controls zoning and moratorium decisions. His focus is making sure data centers that do locate in Nebraska add to the tax base instead of receiving rebates that would otherwise support cities, counties, and schools.
10: You can significantly increase your property tax base, which the local political subdivisions then should be lowering their mill levies accordingly, and that's going to lower the taxes for the property taxes for everyone else who lives in the county.
8: Jacobson says he expects to bring related legislation next session. Western bean cutworm activity is on the rise. Nebraska Extension surveillance finds a high number of moths flying. Western bean cutworm can be a serious pest in corn and beans. Insecticide treatment may be warranted, and timely application is critical. You're listening to
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18: Nebraska weather.
8: A lot of sunshine around River Country right now. Mid-80s is the closer you get to the Kansas border. You could see the 90s on hand. Partly cloudy skies tonight with a slight chance for a thunderstorm or two after midnight. Low to mid-60s and a gentle east breeze. Tomorrow, partly to mostly cloudy with a 60% chance of thunderstorms. Upper 70s to around 80 for your Wednesday. We'll see more rain chances the rest of the week. Temperatures take a bit of a climb downwards. We'll be in the upper 70s potentially Thursday, but back to the triple digits by Sunday. River Country temperatures right now, 85 in Lex, 84 Holdridge and Broken Bow, 87 Kearney and North Platte, McCook and Cambridge both at the 90-degree mark. So is River Country, Kansas. More weather info, KRVN.com.
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Good life, great country here on 93.1 The River. It's your 3 o'clock hour, which means we'll hear your 93 seconds of country music news in just a few minutes. I've also got Hardy, Tim McGraw, Eric Church, and Morgan Wallen's hit MacArthur, Kenny Chesney on the way, and a little something from Cole Swindell. But first on The River, here's Parker McCullough.

Afternoons with Alex on the River, powered by Gothenburg Health. In a few minutes, Joe Torres Co-Ed Sand Volleyball Tournament takes place this weekend. Still plenty of time to get signed up. We'll have more on your River Community calendar after Kenny Chesney.

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0: Two people are facing multiple charges after a pursuit in Dawson County. The driver, identified as 41-year-old Rolando Solis of Illinois, is charged with two weapon counts, operating a motor vehicle to avoid arrest, possession of drug money, and driving under revocation. His bond was set at 10% of $200,000. Meanwhile, the passenger, 43-year-old Christy Calabria, also of Illinois, is charged with possession of drug money, tampering with physical evidence, and possession of marijuana. Her bond was set at 10% of $20,000. Court records say they are both due back in court on August 4th at 11 a.m. The Ogallala Police Department wants to make the public aware of a phone scam that has recently been reported in their area. Scammers are posting as sergeants with the Keith County Sheriff's Office or the Ogallala Police Department and are contacting individuals claiming that a family member has been arrested. The caller then states that if the victim sends $2,000, their family member can be bailed out or receive additional help. Ogallala Police Department says this is a scam. And Nebraska Governor Jim Pillen on Monday signed an executive order curbing tax credits for data center developers. This is several counties have moved to pause or stop data center construction. The measure signed by Governor Pillen will also require the Nebraska Department of Economic Development and the Department of Water, Energy, and Environment to work collaboratively when reviewing project proposals so they can determine whether they are in the best interest of the state. State Senator Mike Jacobson of North Platte also spoke to the need to curtail tax credits for data centers.
1: They have plenty of money to come and locate here, and there's no real strong competitive pressures right now to get them located here. We should stand on its own. So that's why I felt that it wasn't appropriate for them to be covered under the Imagine Act. And so I did visit with the governor and his people about it and some of my colleagues in the legislature that maybe it's time to make a change. So I'd indicated that I'd be willing to bring a bill next year to codify that.
0: The executive order stops developers from receiving tax credits under the Imagine Nebraska Act, which was designed to incentivize businesses to employ people in the state. Reporting for KRVN News, I'm John Willis.
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7: Sunshine continues across river country here on your Tuesday. We'll see the upper 80s, low 90s on hand tonight. Partly cloudy skies with a slight chance for thunderstorms after midnight. Temperatures in the low to mid 60s. For your Wednesday, partly to mostly cloudy with a 60% chance of thunderstorms, upper 70s to around 80 for the temps, and those east winds gusting up to 35 mile an hour in the afternoon. More rain chances the rest of the work week. Temperatures will take a dip as well, but we're back to the triple digits by the weekend. Looking at your river country temperatures right now, 85 in Lex, 84 in Holdridge and Broken Bow, 87 Kearney and North Platte, the 90s in McCook, Cambridge, and all across river country Kansas, Oberlin, Atwood, Norton, and Phillipsburg all at 93. More weather info is at KRVN.com.
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0: Keith Urban on the river here this Tuesday, and a good time to look at our 93 seconds of country music news here for your Tuesday. We'll kick it off with Thomas Rhett, who's heading to Sin City for his final two dates of the calendar year, as he'll play at the Coliseum at Caesar's Palace in Vegas for two nights during the National Finals Rodeo, Thursday the 10th of December, Saturday the 12th of December. Now, pre-sales started today. Tickets will become available to the public on Friday. And Thomas Rhett joins an ever-growing list of artists who have been playing concerts that week, including Dierks Bentley, Luke Bryan, Jason Aldean, Tim McGraw, the Red Clay Strays, Riley Green, Bailey Zimmerman, Rascal Flatts, Brad Paisley, and a whole bunch more. And the hitmaker will be joining Morgan Wallen, Still the Problem Tour this weekend, before heading to London to play Wembley Stadium with Luke Combs at the end of the month, July 31st through August 2nd. Additionally, in your Tuesday 93 Seconds of Country Music News, Warren Zeiders is going all in on his third studio album, No Breaks. That's set to arrive in September. Keeping with that philosophy, the 12-song project was made primarily in a two-day, 12-hour work session. The title track is No Breaks, and it follows the previously released Days of My Life and Drinking Game. The rest of the songs are still to be revealed. Now, Zeiders hit number one back in early 2024 with his double platinum hit, Pretty Little Poison. Find more on the Country Music News 24/7. It's at our website, krvn.com. 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

Tyler Hubbard on the river as the commodity markets have closed on your Tuesday. Commentary and analysis on how the markets did today from the Rural Radio Network in a few minutes after the duo of Stella Lefty and Vincent Mason combining for Something to Lose, their newest hit, On the River.

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12: You know, I think the big thing that we have in this grain market is we're trying to hold risk premium into the market for a number of things. Number one, I think, is the fact that are we in a contra-seasonal? By that, I mean typically this time of year, you're supposed to start a down move into harvest. It's two steps down, one up, just because the crop's maturing, we're marching to a crop. That's true most of the time, but I think there's a real question mark this year whether we're in a contra-seasonal. And by that I mean even today, focused on the weather, focused on the war between Russia-Ukraine.
11: That again was Don Rose with U.S. Commodities, our guest on today's Channel Final Bell. 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
20: Sunshine continues around River Country this Tuesday with temps right now in the mid to upper 80s, 90s, the closer you get to the Kansas border. Partly cloudy skies tonight, slight chance for a thunderstorm or two after midnight with temps in the 60s, east winds 5 to 10. Could see some thunderstorms tomorrow, 60% chance of them with temps in the upper 70s to around 80. And we'll see those east winds gusting to 35 tomorrow afternoon. Temperatures take quite the tumble, but we should be back into the triple digits by this weekend. Looking at your River Country temperatures, getting into your 4 o'clock hour, 85 in Lex, 84 in Holdridge, 87 North Platte and Kearney, and the 90s in McCook, Cambridge, and in River Country, Kansas. More weather info, KRVN.com.
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George Burge on Afternoons with Alex, powered by our friends at Gothenburg Health. In a few minutes on the river, Warren Zeiders, who we just discussed a few minutes ago in your 93 seconds of country music news, more KRVN.com, Miranda Lambert, Riley Green, and some Chris Stapleton. But first, Ella Langley and Morgan Wallen on the river.

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0: One of his first hits from all the way back in 2013, Chris Stapleton. What are you listening to right here on the river? 75th Diamond Anniversary Drive. Nowhere for it tonight, but we'll be back on the road tomorrow. And it's a busy week ahead of us where we'll be after little Cody Johnson on the river.
1: He's a ranch hand in a pinch, man. Hotter than the red on the cattle brand. Cause she's a gold digger with a quick trigger. A cast iron skillet swinging lid flipper. Now he's a double wide on the county line.

Porter here in your 93 seconds of country music news. Warren Ziders here on the river. Tonight, nowhere for the 75th Diamond Anniversary Drive. We were out and about yesterday at the Howard County Fair, and after taking a day off, you can get signed up tomorrow in Burwell from 6 to 7:30 to win one of three big prizes with the river. That Broil King Grill, the Yamaha Kodiak 450, or that Chevrolet Silverado. Tomorrow we'll be in Burwell from 6 to 7:30 at Nebraska's Big Rodeo. Then Thursday we'll be at the Gosper County Fair in Elwood. Friday, the Buffalo County Fair in Kearney, right before the Tracy Lawrence concert. And we'll also Friday be at the Red Willow County Fair in McCook. Saturday we'll be at the Harvard Parade, and we'll also get in for the Webster County Fair Saturday evening as well. And the next week, it's another busy county fair week with the Phelps County Fair Monday and Tuesday, the Harlan County Fair Wednesday, the Hamilton County Fair on Friday, Brady Days on Saturday, and then the Overton Block Party and the Frontier County Fair next Saturday, the 1st of August. Crazy to think, 1st of August already just a week or so away. 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
4: The Nebraska Department of Health and Human Services has officially renamed its Division of Developmental Disabilities as the Division of Disability and Aging following passages of LB 733, with the changes taking effect on July 18th. State officials say the new name better reflects the division's expanded role serving Nebraskans with disabilities and aging-related needs, while no services or programs are changing. More than $25,000 in grants were given out by the Sherman County Community Foundation to local fire and rescue districts. $15,000 was granted to the Litchfield Rural Fire District for two sets of self-contained breathing apparatus gear for its firefighters. The Hazard Fire Department received $7,000 for a fire suppression skid and to replace leaky fire hose nozzles. Two grants were awarded to the Loup City Fire Department. A $2,175 grant was used to replace batteries for hydraulic tools used in extraction at fire and accident scenes. An additional $1,813 grant will help the department purchase a new set of new ambulance radios. The North Platte Regional Airport broke ground in June on a new $15,000 square foot aircraft storage hangar. Dan Phelps, elected board member with the North Platte Airport Authority, says the new hangar is needed with the added private jet traffic they are seeing.
5: When we looked at our 5, 10, 15-year plan, probably the biggest hole that we saw in facilities was the need for a large hangar. Several things that kind of went into our decision on that. The biggest one is the increased private jet traffic of all the folks that are flying in to go to the Sandhills golf courses. We really saw a really big jump last year with the opening of Grable north of Maxwell. So that's probably our fifth or sixth Sandhill course. And the private jet traffic is absolutely incredible.
4: Phelps says the owner of these large expensive jets will be able to house their jets in a new hangar to protect from severe weather that moves through central Nebraska while on their visit. Reporting for KRVN News, I'm John Willis.
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7: Bartels Angus near Riverton began in 2002 as an FFA project with the purchase of a single heifer. 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
0: Hey there, it's rodeo announcer Clay Patton, and I want to invite you to celebrate 53 years of rodeo at the Elwood Rodeo July 23rd and 24th. 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
8: Mid-Nebraska weather.
9: Sunshine sticking around river country with temperatures right now in the mid to upper 80s. Better chance of the 90s the closer you are to the Kansas border. Tonight, partly cloudy skies with a slight chance of a thunderstorm or two after midnight. Temperatures in the low to mid 60s, those east winds 5 to 10. Tomorrow, partly to mostly cloudy with a 60% chance of thunderstorms. Temperatures at the most getting to the low 80s and those east winds gusting to 35 tomorrow afternoon. Slight chance for some rain the rest of the work week and the temperatures take a tumble, but we're back in the triple digits here by the end of the weekend. River Country temperatures right now 85 in Lex and Holdridge, 86 Broken Bow, 87 Kearney, 88 North Platte, the 90s in McCook, Cambridge, and in River Country, Kansas. And more weather info is at KRVN.com.
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0: John Morgan here on the river this Tuesday and looking at your TV guide tonight. Season premiere of Kitchen Nightmares is at 7 on Fox, and new episode of America's Got Talent takes place on NBC 7 o'clock as well as the auditions continue. And then on Netflix, it is the Kennedy Center Mark Twain Prize for American Humor, where they celebrate Bill Maher. Louis C.K., Whitney Cummings, Woody Harrelson, and more will be gathering to honor Maher as he accepts the Mark Twain Prize for American Humor. Additionally, looking at some of the entertainment news here, the limited release of Odyssey and IMAX, the 70mm film, has sparked a surge in scalping and scams, especially in New York City. Users have found tickets on eBay that go as high as $1,200 for a pair of tickets. Now, thankfully, we can see it here in its entirety, and it's not as expensive with the river.
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5: I'm Pete Ricketts, candidate for Senate, and I approve this message.
6: Everything about Democrat Dan Osborne is fake.
7: Osborne says he's independent, but he's endorsed by the Democrat machine. Osborne admitted he'd give Democrats control of the Senate.
6: Dan Osborne said he'd have been the deciding vote to tax our tips, overtime, and Social Security.
7: Taking thousands out of our pockets. 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
8: A clear path and a streamline to citizenship. Just give him a damn Social Security card already.
6: Dan Osborne claims he's for the working man, but Osborne and his wife paid themselves hundreds of thousands of dollars through shady Wyoming companies they control, skirting election laws.
7: Osborne and his family have pocketed nearly $500,000 already.
6: And you know, some of that money was raised with a man who allegedly trafficked young girls for Jeffrey Epstein.
7: Gross. Don't be fooled by fake Dan Osborne.
6: Paid for by Pete Ricketts for Senate.
9: 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It's time now for a look at the local cash grain bids for Tuesday, July 21st. Starting with Ag Valley Co-op Edison corn 412, beans 1152, spring wheat 724, hard red winter wheat is at 668. Eustis corn 412, beans 1147, wheat 658. Northwatt corn 422, beans 1157, wheat 663. Gap ethanol in Minden, corn is at 443. Gap grain in Elm Creek, corn is at 418, beans 1153. Country Partners Gothenburg, corn 424, beans 1167, wheat 658. Farnham corn 412, beans 1152, wheat 663. Nebraska corn processing in Cambridge, corn is at 453, and CHS Loomis, corn is at 409, beans 1149. All bids are subject to change without notice, and you're listening here on the Rural Radio Network.
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19: Sunshine continues around River Country. Getting ready for your drive at 5. We'll see the temps drop tonight into the mid-60s. Partly cloudy skies with a slight chance for a thunderstorm after midnight. We'll have partly to mostly cloudy skies tomorrow. 60% chance of thunderstorms for your Wednesday. Highest temps you're going to get tomorrow is to the low 80s, and those east winds gusting to 35 mile an hour this afternoon. Thursday will be seeing much the same temperatures as tomorrow. Temperatures will rebound, will be in the triple digits here by this weekend. Temps going into the drive at 5 right now. 86, Lex, Bowen, Holdridge, 87 in Kearney, 88 in North Platte, 90s in McCook, Cambridge, and in River Country, Kansas. More weather info, KRVN.com.
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In a few minutes, Buffalo County Fair is starting to wrap things up for day one on the 4-H side of things. We're streaming the rest of the week and tomorrow's shows in just a few minutes after Blake Shelton.

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It's Afternoons with Alex, powered by Gothenburg Health, and more on the Buffalo County Fair after John Michael Montgomery.

0: Wallen on the river here this Tuesday, and the Buffalo County Fair kicked off today. 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
5: Governor Jim Pillen named 28 census tracts on Wednesday for federal opportunity zone status. He will hold a briefing tomorrow at 1 p.m. in the governor's hearing room at the state capitol in Lincoln. Pillen is nominating these areas under the new Federal Opportunity Zones program from 2025. Congress first started this program through the Tax Cuts and Jobs Act of 2017. That first version, OZ 1.0, aimed to bring investment and growth to poor or struggling towns. Nebraska led the way in attracting those investments. In 2025, the One Big Beautiful Bill Act made the program permanent. The updated version, OZ 2.0, offers better tax breaks for investments in rural areas. Nebraska is among the first states to send in these nominations. Once the U.S. Treasury Department approves them, the tracks become official opportunity zones on January 1st of 2027. Nebraska State Patrol troopers just finished a special patrol for the Adams County Fair in Hastings. From July 15th to July 19th, troopers arrested two people for driving while impaired. They also gave out 16 tickets for speeding, two for no seatbelt, one for an open alcohol container, and one for driving with a suspended license. And the Cozad City Council has approved a change to the city's employee health insurance program, ending its self-funded health plan and joining the League Insurance Government Health Team, known as LITE. Interim City Administrator Mike Morgan said the city faced a projected 15% increase in costs under its current self-funded plan and found that a fully insured Blue Cross Blue Shield option would provide broader coverage while limiting the city's financial risk. The new plan carries an estimated annual cost of about $906,000, compared to more than $1 million under the renewal proposal for the existing plan.
6: Our recommendation is to go to a traditional plan, fully insured plan, no lasers, no other risk, a 1.9% increase with Blue Cross Blue Shield through the League of Municipalities.
5: Morgan said the new plan will improve benefits for employees, increase city-provided life insurance from $10,000 to $25,000, and eliminate some of the challenges employees experience with claim approvals and provider payments under the current system. Reporting for KRVN News, I'm John Willis.
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3: Mid-Nebraska weather.
4: Sunshine in your drive at 5. That'll carry through the rest of the evening. Then partly cloudy skies tonight, mid-60s. And we can't rule out a thunderstorm after midnight. For tomorrow, partly to mostly cloudy skies. We'll see the upper 70s for your Wednesday with a 60% chance of thunderstorms. That rain chance carries in tomorrow night into Thursday and as well Thursday night. Temperature is going to be pretty much tamped down for the rest of the week, but by the weekend we see the triple digits again Sunday into next Monday. Right now, River Country temperatures 85 in Lex, 86 in Broken Bow and Holdridge, 87 Kearney, 90s in North Platte, McCook, Cambridge, and in River Country, Kansas. More weather info 24/7, KRVN.com.
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0: Chris Jansen here on 93.1 The River. The Drive at 5 continues here, and we've got lots of fun already thinking about next year. 2027, the holiday vacations continue on with KRVN as we've brought back the classics. And I think this is going to be one of the classics that's going to stay. January 30th through February 8th, the year of 27, we're going to have the perfect getaway for you, away from all the cold, and get out to Hawaii for a Hawaiian escape. Join KRVN's Scott Foster at the very end of January for a whole bunch of fun out there. 10 days with the airfare included. 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You can find the ribbon right at the very top of the website and find more out with our friends at Holiday Vacations. Again, Scott Foster out to Hawaii at the very end of January. It's January 30th through February 8th.
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5: Everything about Democrat Dan Osborne is fake.
6: Osborne says he's independent, but he's endorsed by the Democrat machine. Osborne admitted he'd give Democrats control of the Senate.
5: Dan Osborne said he'd have been the deciding vote to tax our tips, overtime, and Social Security.
6: Taking thousands out of our pockets. 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
7: A clear path and a streamline to citizenship. 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
5: Dan Osborne claims he's for the working man, but Osborne and his wife paid themselves hundreds of thousands of dollars through shady Wyoming companies they control, skirting election laws.
6: Osborne and his family have pocketed nearly $500,000 already.
5: And you know, some of that money was raised with a man who allegedly trafficked young girls for Jeffrey Epstein.
6: Gross. Don't be fooled by fake Dan Osborne.
5: Paid for by Pete Ricketts for Senate.
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12: Mid-Nebraska weather.
13: A lot of sunshine around River Country the rest of the evening tonight. Becoming partly cloudy throughout the night with a slight chance for a thunderstorm or two after midnight. Temperatures will be in the mid-60s, east winds 5 to 10. Looking at your Wednesday, partly to mostly cloudy skies around River Country with a 60% chance of thunderstorms. Those east winds gusting to 35 tomorrow afternoon and temperatures upper 70s to around 80. We'll see the temperatures kneecapped a bit in comparison to what we saw yesterday, but the temperatures will rebound. We'll be back in the triple digits here by Sunday and next Monday. 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

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In a few minutes, lots of fun with the 75th Diamond Anniversary Drive, where we'll be at this time tomorrow after Kenny Chesney.

0: Green here on the river, and tomorrow at this time, the 75th Diamond Anniversary Drive is going to be in Burwell. We'll be at Nebraska's Big Rodeo, getting you signed up to win big and win either the new 2024 Chevrolet Silverado, the Yamaha Kodiak 450, or the Broil King Grill with the river up in Burwell tomorrow. Don't miss out. 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We'll be at the Buffalo County Fair in Kearney Friday and the Red Willow County Fair in McCook as well Friday. 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
1: 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It's the Gosper County Fair in Elwood. 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
5: Fox News, I'm John Saucier. War Secretary Pete Hegseth appearing before members of the Senate Appropriations Committee to sell President Trump's nearly $88 billion supplemental funding request. New Hampshire Senator Jeanine Shaheen asked him about previously approved funds that remain unspent as Americans pay for this Iran war.
6: I would hope for some perspective in this town of the historic nature of what President Trump is undertaking. Do you want radical Islamists to have a nuclear bomb?
7: I don't
6: want to
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7: You can't answer my question. Then I will move on to my next question.
5: Former State Senator Troy Jackson set to replace former Democratic State nominee Graham Plattner following Plattner's withdrawal from the race in Maine earlier this month. Senate Minority Leader Chuck Schumer told reporters his focus remains on securing the majority.
8: My North Star has always been take back the Senate. We're going to beat Susan Collins.
5: Republican Senator Collins is seeking a sixth term. 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
13: Mid-Nebraska weather.
0: A lot of sunshine around River Country the rest of the evening tonight, becoming partly cloudy throughout the night with a slight chance for a thunderstorm or two after midnight. Temperatures will be in the mid-60s, east winds 5 to 10. Looking at your Wednesday, partly to mostly cloudy skies around River Country with a 60% chance of thunderstorms. Those east winds gusting to 35 tomorrow afternoon and temperatures upper 70s to around 80. We'll see the temperatures kneecapped a bit in comparison to what we saw yesterday, but the temperatures will rebound. We'll be back in the triple digits here by Sunday and next Monday. More weather info, KRVN.com.
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Chris Stapleton here as I'm about to wrap things up on the river this Tuesday and hand things over to Backstage Country. This week's host, Joe Nichols. Before that, though, one last check of the forecast from me and Morgan Wallen and Tate McRae with a duet, What I Want on the River. Thanks for listening here this Tuesday.

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19: Final check of the forecast for me before Backstage Country calls for partly cloudy skies overnight with a slight chance of thunderstorms after midnight. Temperatures tonight, low to mid-60s, those east winds 5 to 10. Then for tomorrow, partly to mostly cloudy skies. with a 60% chance of thunderstorms for your Wednesday, upper 70s to around 80 temp-wise, and those east winds gusting to 35 tomorrow afternoon. Rain chances stick around tomorrow night into Thursday and Thursday night, and we'll see the temperatures after being in the mid-70s to around 80 Thursday rebound, and we'll be back in the triple digits by Sunday and next Monday. 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
2: Elena here, and welcome to Backstage Country. This week, we have got a guy who has not been here with us in a while, but we've got him for the entire week right now. So excited. Joe Nichols is here.
3: Thanks, Elena. 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